0: Our US correspondent David Blevins is in Washington, D.C.
1: They're choosing their words very carefully. They say this mission is a proportional response to unjustified Iranian aggression. The two members of the crew were rescued by an unmanned drone boat.
0: And we've just got time for one more story, some sport for you. And England will have to go through the playoffs if they're to qualify for the Women's World Cup. They beat Ukraine 3-0 in their final group game, but Spain topped the table with a 6-1 thrashing of Iceland. Scotland, Wales, Northern Ireland and the Republic of Ireland will also be in the playoffs. From Sky News, I'm Barry Weir.
2: Let's go. It's 1am. Mary Manderfield back with you for a couple of hours of good vibes.

Gracie Abrams for you. Mary, keeping you company. It is the 10th of June. On the way, I've got a throwback from Whitney Houston, which will have you singing along like you are just providing your own concert wherever you are. If you're in the car, if you're at work, maybe you've just got an audience of one. I know you're going to make it work. Right now, Joe, this is End of Beginning.

0: transporting you right back to 1999 with that one. It's Mary with you, and it's looking like it's going to be another cloudy day. Showers for some and risk of hail and thunder as well in central and eastern areas. Stick around, I've got Bieber on the way and Alex Warren next.
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And it's Mary with you. I've got brand new music from Ariana Grande, who loves to keep herself busy. If it's not Wicked, then it's her releasing music or going on tour. Like, she has just kicked off the Eternal Sunshine tour in Oakland. She's got 41 shows and it ends at the O2 in London in September. So this is new from her album Petal. Hate That I Made You Love Me. It's Ariana Grande.

0: That's Gaga and Bruno Mars. K-pop Demon Hunters playing after this.
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2: Look, if you had one shot or one opportunity to seize everything you ever wanted, one moment, did you capture it?

Eminem. Little throwback right here. Mary, keeping you company. Is anyone else absolutely obsessed with Kim Kardashian at the F1 in Monaco? It was over the weekend and I just keep seeing new little clips pop up. Like the moment that she picked up a towel, obviously thought it was for her, just used it to kind of dab her brow. Was that actually for Kimi Antonelli, the winner of the whole race? I think he might have needed that a little bit more than her. But, you know, this is all brand new. It's brand new environment for her. So let her just settle into it. We'll get there. We'll get there. Right, this is Miles Smith and Niall Horan. Very apt. Drive safe. What?

0: That's Lewis Capaldi. We are moving towards 2 a.m. on the 10th of June. Stick around. I've got music from Calvin Harrison, Jazzy on the way, a little throwback from Destiny's Child, loads more.
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18: Top stories this hour. Politicians and the police are calling for calm after violence across Northern Ireland. There's been trouble following anti-immigration demonstrations organised in response to a vicious stabbing caught on camera and shared online in Belfast on Monday night. A 30-year-old Sudanese national has been charged with attempted murder and making threats to kill. Houses, cars and a bus have been set on fire during the disturbances. Alison Morris is crime correspondent at the Belfast Telegraph and says the trouble changed from initially blocking roads
19: to attacking property. Homes where people are pointing out where foreign nationals live. The man who was attacked is recovering. He has very serious life-changing, life-altering injuries. And ironically, it will be foreign nationals who will be at his bedside looking after him.
18: Well, smoke has been seen rising above the city through the night. The police have confirmed they're dealing with pockets of disorder. Former First Minister Arlene Foster has given her reaction to the trouble.
20: This is not only wrong, but it's entirely counterproductive. I mean, if these people are genuinely concerned about immigration issues, this takes the whole spotlight away from that issue and onto the violence in their own communities.
18: Earlier, a masked group set fire to a bus in the east of the city before services were suspended for the night. Another developing story this evening, and Donald Trump has described retaliatory strikes on Iran as very strong and powerful. They were launched in response to the downing of a US Apache helicopter. Iranian state media say explosions have been heard in several cities. An Australian firm is in early talks to take over Boots. Sigma Healthcare says nothing's agreed and there's no guarantee a deal will happen. England manager Thomas Tuchel says he and his team won't be distracted by non-football issues at the World Cup. Build-up has been dominated by political matters, border security and high ticket prices. And hiring in the UK has slumped by nearly a quarter since before the COVID pandemic. LinkedIn puts the drop down to firms being more

keep on surviving. That's Destiny's Child. I don't know about you, my darlings, but I fully plan on having a summer where I do loads of new experiences and say yes to everything. I don't want to look back and regret, like, not making the most of it, which means I was buzzing the other night. I went to go and see a new musical. It's called The Boy Who Harnessed the Wind. And when I say I cried actual tears, like the tears were streaming down my face. I've not watched a show that's kind of caused that emotional reaction in a very long time, but it was all for good reason. It's this beautiful story about a young boy in Malawi who almost did the impossible to save his village. I don't want to spoil anything for you, but it's at the Soho Place in London. And yeah, I just absolutely adored it. So here's to saying yes to more new experiences. Right, Bella Kay for you now.

0: Post Malone and Morgan Wallen. Mary keeping you company early this morning. Stick around for some Ed Sheeran next.
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Olivia Dean. I'm very excited because I'm going to see her tomorrow evening. I completely had forgotten or didn't realise that my sister had bought us tickets months ago. So then when she'd started this Art of Loving tour, I'd been texting her like, oh my gosh, it looks amazing. I'm so jealous of everyone. She was like, you don't need to be too jealous. We are going. I was like, what? It's a nice surprise. But then when she said, you also owe me £80, I was like, oh yeah, I've got to pay for that. I'm buzzing though, and maybe tomorrow I'll have a little think about what I'm actually going to wear, because I've seen the girlies going all out with their whimsical romantic outfits. I need to get on board with that. Right.

0: It's an absolute party anthem. Thank you, Alice DJ. Right, Alex Warren on the way and Taylor Swift next.
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1: Now, I know how it gets. This time in the week, you might feel like you're dragging your feet a little bit. The weekend feels very far away. Maybe you're just trying to rush through a work shift. Listen, I have an hour for you, jam-packed of throwbacks, which I know helps the time pass quickly and gives you that all-important energy boost that you might be looking for. So stick around. The Throwback Hour is on from 3. And in there, I'm going to have really big, big tunes from the 90s, the noughties and the 10s. From Dua Lipa to Donnell Jones. Jonas Blues in there. Some Mystique as well. It's going to be a full-on party. Right now, though, Jason Derulo.

0: I will say, this one's definitely been a grower over the years. David Guetta and Bebe Rexha. Mary with you. Got the latest news on the way and the throwback hour to come.
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19: Top stories this hour. First Minister Michelle O'Neill's condemned what she calls the outright thuggery of violence across Northern Ireland. Homes, cars and a bus were set on fire following a stabbing in North Belfast on Monday night. A man in his 40s is being treated for serious injuries and a 30-year-old Sudanese man who'd indefinite leave to remain is due in court charged with attempted murder. Anti-immigration protests were organised last night and trouble followed. Hilary Benns, the Northern Ireland Secretary.
20: Well, this was an horrific and brutal attack. Everybody has the right to protest peacefully. That's a fundamental part of our tradition as a country. But nobody has a right to engage in disorder and violence.
19: Deputy First Minister Emma Little-Pingali's condemned the trouble too.
21: Any kind of disorder only serves to wreck our own communities. It doesn't serve any purpose. But I think importantly, people must know that their legitimate concerns and issues are being listened to.
19: We've also heard that a police car was set on fire in Portadown last night. Elsewhere, Iran's foreign minister has responded to US strikes carried out, saying America has opted to test Iran's determination. US President Donald Trump described last night's attacks as very strong and in response to the downing of a US helicopter. England cricket captain Ben Stokes is considering his future after breaching ECB protocols. He and bowler Gus Atkinson are facing the axe from the second test with New Zealand, the pair being investigated after a nightclub incident following the series opener at Lords. And there's strong opinion among fans in Durham, where Stokes plays his county cricket.
1: He's England's captain, he has to set an example, and clearly he hasn't. How do you discipline other people in the future?
15: It's important to have like good role models for kids as well, and if you're not presenting yourself well, kids are going to look up to you in a bad way.
22: He's an adult, he's a dad, he's a leader of a cricket nation. He's got to learn.
19: From Sky News, I'm Barry Weir.
0: 3am, that means one thing only. The Throwback Hour is here, kicking things off with John Newman.

with that one. Closer on your throwback hour this morning. Mary Manderfield pressing play on these massive tunes that are either going to make you feel like you're on a dance floor or you're just in the depths of nostalgia. And with the next one, this goes out to the newly married couple, Dua Lipa and Callum Turner. They had their legal wedding in London and then they went off to Sicily and partied the night away. Well, multiple nights. I've seen TikTok users who've like heard the noise coming from the party from quite a while away. Right, this is New Rules. It's Dua Lipa on your throwback hour.

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Wednesday morning realness. And you know what? The sun will be up in just a few hours. I feel like it's getting, well, it is getting earlier and earlier. Summer solstice is not far off at all. Mary Manderfield with you on your Wednesday morning throwback hour. Let's have some Notorious B.I.G. and Mace.

0: out of the darkest of moods. Jonas Blue and William Singe on your Throwback Hour. Stick around. The band who are having a comeback, Mystique, on the way. And Nelly plays next.
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such a huge hit for them in 2003. And now all these years later, they are back. They're doing a show on the 12th of September in the Wembley Arena. And I'm just looking now for tickets. There's not that many left, you know. If you fancy going, I'm like, well, I'd probably get in there pretty soon. I would like to be there. So let me just add that to my basket. Hopefully see some of you there. Right, Flo Rida and T-Pain on the way right now. Walk the Moon. This is Shut Up and Dance on your Throwback Hour.

0: And that's how we do things right here on Your Hits Radio Throwback Hour. Zed and Foxes with Clarity. Right, I'm Mary Mandelfield. I'm still with you until 6. The Wanted on the way. Olivia Dean next. And your shout outs. 0333 2020 800. Go on, drop me a WhatsApp.
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15: Top stories this hour. Police are urging calm after sporadic disorder across Northern Ireland. Vehicles were set on fire and flames even started in some homes, with unrest spreading after a stabbing in North Belfast on Monday night. Our reporter Dan Whitehead was in Belfast.
16: The PS and I have specific tactics that, you know, that are used not elsewhere in the UK, so they're well versed at dealing with this. I think one of the struggles which is the fact that the violence is spread out in pockets across the city. That, of course, stretches resources and makes it even more difficult.
15: Well, a man in his 40s has been treated for serious injuries. A Sudanese national who's 30 and who had leave to remain is due in court charged with attempted murder. A week after calling for rage over teenage student Henry Novak's murder, Nigel Farage was yesterday asked about the Belfast incident.
17: Government always appeal for calm. Let's be calm. Don't cause a fuss. Don't frighten the horses. Unless, of course, it's George Floyd somewhere in the Midwest of America, and then we're, then it's fine to be angry.
15: Another breaking news story through the night has been Iran's foreign minister responding to US strikes carried out last night, saying the Americans have opted to test Iranian determination. Donald Trump has described the latest hits as very strong. The US retaliated after accusing Tehran of shooting down an American military helicopter patrolling the Strait of Hormuz. The two pilots are safe and uninjured. Military analyst Sean Bell says they've had a lucky escape.
13: If Iran had actually got hold of these crew, that could have been a propaganda coup for the Iranians. There's no doubt America would have wanted to do some covert operations, some deception operations. It's all a bit James Bond, really.
15: Boots could be taken over by an Australian firm. Sigma Healthcare says it's held early talks about buying the pharmacy chain. And in football, England will have to go through the playoffs if they want to qualify for the Women's World Cup. They beat Ukraine 3-0 in their final group game, but Spain thrashed Iceland. Scotland, Wales and Northern Ireland will also be in the playoffs. From Sky News, I'm Barry Weir.
0: Midweek early mornings made all the more exciting right here on Hits Radio. Merry with you. Right now, Olivia Dean.

Yeah, that's how we're doing things this morning. Corona on Hits Radio. We're coming up to 4:15. Mary Manderfield with you. I'm still feeling good fresh off that throwback hour. And we've had Taylor Swift, Olivia Dean on. Good vibes all round. Right, I wanted to hear from you. And you've not held back. Good morning to Johnny. Says, I'm literally stepping into the gym as I message this. Buzzing to have the whole place to myself. I mean, that's what you get at 4:15, isn't it? Good morning to Emma. She says, I'm a teacher. And this week has basically been a preparation for the World Cup. Most lesson plans have gone out the window. I like that a lot. And Lucy as well said, good morning, Mary. I'm feeling very sleepy today, but looking forward to the day ahead. Do you know what? It's already kind of starting to get light out there. It's going to be a good one, all right? It's going to be a good one. Plus, I've got details for Make Me a Winner on the way. Loads of cash that we're giving away on Friday. Make sure you stay tuned for that. Right now, Material Lover. This is Sienna Spyro.

0: That's Mars Smith. This is Hits Radio. Right now, let's talk cash.
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0: Make me a winner. Yes. Score yourself some life-changing cash this Friday on Make Me a Winner. We've got £750,000, and of course, that could be all yours. Last week's winner, Angie, became the happiest woman on earth when she got that call.
3: Oh my God, my grandson's going to be so happy because half of that money's for him.
0: Oh!
3: He's severely disabled. You are joking me, aren't you? God, I can't believe it. I'm going to phone my son up immediately now and tell my son for my grandson, because it's going to cost over $400,000 for his house adaptions. You just made me the most happiest woman on this earth. Honestly, I'm crying.
0: Honestly, the happiness is real. And I don't want you to let fate pass you by. Enter the draw today and you could be joining the winning team this Friday with an extra $750,000 in your bank account. 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Calls are charged at standard rate. This is for over 18s only, and lines close at 5pm this Friday. All you have to do is answer your phone to win £750,000 paid straight into your bank account. Good luck. It's Wednesday, the 10th of June. More big tunes on the way. That's what we do best. Sabrina Carpenter next.
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Mary Manfield with you on Hits Radio. Did you see the news that Ariana Grande and Ethan Slater have broken up? Apparently they're still friends, they're very supportive of one another. And you know what? Ariana's keeping busy. She's on the Eternal Sunshine World Tour. She just started that. They met after being cast as Glinda and Bok in Wicked. And I mean, I hate to say it, but you know all these relationships that basically happen because you're filming on set together? We have to start telling these artists about proximity crushes. Do you really fancy them, or is it because they're right there every day, all day? Right, Teddy Swims on Hits Radio. This is Mr. Know-It-All.

0: Still sounds good today, doesn't it? Oh, my voice. Let me warm up. I need to do some more singing, don't I? Bebe Rexha and Faithless on the way with New Religion. Don't go anywhere.
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Mary, keeping you company on Hits Radio. Now, can you believe it was 25 years ago that the film Legally Blonde was released? Elle Woods, played by Reese Witherspoon, was like everybody's hero. Looked super cute in pink, had a gorgeous little dog, Bruiser, and was smarter than anyone really expected her to be. Well, now we're going back in time and we're getting a prequel. This is something that I couldn't have really expected. It's called Elle and it's coming to Prime Video. And yeah, it's all about her life before she went and started training to become a lawyer. It's coming out on 1st of July. Not too long to wait. Right, how do you fancy new music from Gracie Abrams? This one's called Hit the Wall. I'm a big fan right here on Hits Radio.

0: That one's for Tony and Mandy, who are listening in this morning from the comfort of their bed. Please don't make me too jealous. Right, we're coming up to 5 a.m. Remember, details for Make Me a Winner on the way. Hits
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12: Top stories this hour. Politicians and the police are calling for calm after violence across Northern Ireland. There's been trouble following anti-immigration demonstrations organised in response to a vicious stabbing in Belfast on Monday night. It was caught on video and shared online. A 30-year-old Sudanese man's been charged with attempted murder and making threats to kill. Houses, cars and a bus have been set on fire during the disturbances. Alison Morris is crime correspondent at the Belfast Telegraph and says the trouble changed from initially blocking roads
13: to attacking properties. Homes where people are pointing out where foreign nationals live. The man who was attacked is recovering. He has very serious life-changing, life-altering injuries. And ironically, it will be foreign nationals who will be at his bedside looking after him.
12: Smoke can be seen rising above the city through the night. Former First Minister Arlene Foster has given her reaction.
14: This is not only wrong, but it's entirely counterproductive. I mean, if these people are genuinely concerned about immigration issues, this takes the whole spotlight away from that issue and onto the violence in their own communities.
12: A police car was also burned out in Portadown last night. Elsewhere, Donald Trump has described retaliatory strikes on Iran as very strong and powerful. They were launched in response to the downing of an Apache helicopter. England cricket captain Ben Stokes is considering his future after breaching ECB protocols. He and Gus Atkinson could be dropped for the second test with New Zealand after a nightclub incident following the opener at Lord's. There's strong opinion among fans in Durham, where Stokes plays his county cricket.
15: He's England's captain, he has to set an example, and clearly he hasn't. How will you discipline other people in the future?
16: It's important to have like good role models for kids as well, and if you're not presenting yourself well, kids are going to look up to you in a bad way.
17: He's an adult, he's a dad, he's a leader of a cricket nation. He's got to learn.
12: And apparently phrases like over the hill and stuck in their ways can entrench ageism. Research suggests people in their late 40s and early 50s are most likely to be on the receiving end. From Sky News, I'm Barry Weir.
0: Mary Manderfield still with you at 5am. This is your Wednesday morning and this is Alex Warren.

Benson. Boone, he knows exactly what he's doing right here on Hits Radio. And it's Mary Manderfield making sure you are up and awake. Come and report to duty, do you know what I mean? Let me know. 0333 20 20 800 on WhatsApp. I want to know that you're awake, that you're going, that you've not missed your alarm, that you've not snoozed your alarm, that you're not one of those people who lies in bed and lets the alarm just keep playing and pretending it's going to go away. It's not going anywhere. So go on, drop me a WhatsApp. And we're going to have an excellent day ahead. I can feel it. I feel it in my fingers. I feel it because we've got Gargo coming up. And I feel it because we've got Joe playing for you right now.

0: Gaga. Wednesday morning, 5:22. I think we should talk money.
1: 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It's radio. Make
0: me a winner. 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And it could be all yours this Friday. 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

Miss Olivia Dean. I'm seeing her live tomorrow night. I'm well excited. It's Mary Manderfield. This is your Wednesday morning. It's looking like we're going to have more showers today and tomorrow. So, you know, dress appropriately. Good morning to Paul. He says, have a great day, everyone. The sun is shining where I am as I drive to work. Well, that's nice. And Susie, who is up early, she likes to sort out the house, do all the housework before everyone else is awake, and then the day can really begin. I like these levels of productivity. It's a beautiful thing. Right, Becky Hill on the way. Right now it's Somber. This is Homewrecker on Hits Radio.

My hands, can you believe it? Today is the 10th of June, which means tomorrow is the 11th of June, which means the World Cup will officially kick off, mind the pun, in Mexico City. Mexico versus South Africa. And as someone who used to live in South Africa, best believe I'm going to be cheering them on every step of the way. Let me go and learn who some of the players are, because I'm not very up to date with my South African football team. I've got so much studying to do, so much, but it's exciting. Right, we're going to be talking more football in a moment. Miles Smith on the way, don't go anywhere.

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We love a little throwback. The Fugees on Hits Radio. Mary keeping you company. It's been lovely hanging out over the past few hours. I am getting excited for tomorrow. It is going to be the biggest World Cup ever. And for the first time across three countries. Try and keep up, guys. USA, Mexico, Canada. Each will have like a 90-minute opening ceremony show situation kind of vibe. We haven't got too many details yet, but we'll be keeping an eye out. My thinking now, though, is coming down to fashion and outfits. What do I need for all the countries that I'm supporting? England, South Africa, I think Brazil as well, just for the vibes. I'm going to need to sort my face paint out. Do you know what I mean? There's a lot of life admin. I reckon we can help each other out throughout all of this, right? Especially with the games being so late. You're going to get a lot of football news from me the next morning. Wish me luck, my darlings. Right, Tame Impala and Jenny. This is Dracula on Hits Radio.

0: Good morning to the lovely Ross who's been listening in. I've had a lot of fun today. Of course, I'll be back tomorrow. You've got Tom Green in for Fleur, Will and James on breakfast, and he has got the World Cup sweepstake that he's got to do. And as part of 100 Days of Summer, you can win Harry Styles tickets. I'm saying that's definitely worth a listen. Right, have a gorgeous Wednesday. Tom Green on after this.
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15: Top stories this hour. The father of a woman killed in her northeast London home by her partner is urging victims of domestic violence to leave.
16: We know it's difficult, but there are ways it can be done with sensitivity. And they should do it even if they risk being ostracised by their peers.
15: Peter Rook spoke after Clifton George was jailed for life for fatally stabbing his daughter Annabelle in Stoke Newington a year ago. The court heard the 46-year-old was attacked by George in a fit of rage after breaking off their 10-year relationship.
16: It is also critical that it's widely known that the most dangerous time for a victim in an abusive relationship is when she tries to leave. It's clear on the evidence that until the very end, Annabelle was incredibly courageous, trying to help others rather than safeguarding herself.
15: George will serve a minimum of 23 years behind bars. In other news, it's been a night of violence across Northern Ireland, with masked men burning families out of their homes and cars and buses set on fire. It was all sparked by a stabbing in North Belfast on Monday night. A Sudanese refugee is in court later charged with attempted murder. Police there are calling for calm. There is a warning today about how much more expensive it is if you are trying to eat healthily. A charity reckons the difference in price difference between the most and least healthy foods is the widest that it's been in more than 10 years. England and other nations are going to have to go through the playoffs to reach next year's Women's World Cup. England did beat Ukraine 3-0 last night, but they were beaten to automatic qualification by Spain. Serena Williams has joked that she had nothing better to do after making a winning return to tennis in London after 4 years away from the sport. She's progressed to the quarterfinals of the women's doubles at Queen's after securing victory alongside Canadian Victoria Mboko. Bromley's Emma Raducanu says she was so happy to make a winning start to the grass court season after beating Russian Anna Blinkova.
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15: Another day of sunshine and showers for London, some heavy with a risk of hail and thunder, highs of 17 degrees. That's the latest. I'm Aileen O'Sullivan.
19: Right, we go again, but this time on Wednesday morning. It's Hits Radio Breakfast with Tom Green, Girls Aloud and Pitbull. Get us going. Hits.

everything. And good morning, good morning, good morning. Welcome to another one on the Hits Radio Breakfast Show. My name is Tom Green, looking after things for Fleury. I mean, even if I do say so myself, and I know this is blowing smoke up our own bum-bums a little bit, but solid start to the show. Pitbull, before that, Taylor Swift. Thanks to Mary, by the way, who's back getting you through the nights tomorrow. I love Mary. And how are you? You okay? 6:10. Loads to get on the show this morning. The sweepstake continues. I think we've completed it. I think we've now given all the countries out, all the presenters, all the listeners. We'll do this on the way. Obviously, back winning with Harry Styles because 100 days of summer, which I'm going to hold my hand up and I'm going to say, Thomas Benjamin Green, which is I've ruined summer. It's my fault. Because when it was really hot a couple of weeks ago, I was banging on, being like, oh, 100 days of summer, it's all good. And now look at it. I had my big coat on. I had to get the big coat out of the wardrobe on the way in this morning because I refused to walk from the train station back to here and be cold again. So I've got my winter coat out, which I've not had since February, which is a disaster. So word of warning, if you've not left the house yet or if you've been working overnight and you're about to get in your car, it is cold. Because this is technically golf news, and because I'm a golfer, I know about stuff like this. But St Andrews, which is obviously in Scotland, big golfing area, they've got snow this morning. In June, what? Come on then, get yourself up on Wednesday, halfway through the week, and I thought this would help this morning. Girls Aloud, Love Machine, it's Hits Radio Breakfast.

0: to be a negative Nancy on a Wednesday. But it is annoying out there today because not only is it a little bit cold, but the pollen level for some people is high. So you've got all the worst of summer. People, if you've got like, allergies, it's going to be, you're gonna be coughing and sneezing on the way into work. But you also, you will fundamentally have your winter coat on.
1: Just magnificent.
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0: Make me a winner. I'm like, are you taking the mic? 18 minutes past six, by the way. It's Tom Green on Hits Radio Breakfast. Teddy Swim sounding lovely. And Friday is going to roll around real quick. At the end of the week, we are basically getting you the hard yards of being a millionaire. £750,000 is how much we're going to hand out. And what I always find fascinating with Make Me a Winner, because I always try and listen on a Friday afternoon because I'm fascinated by who wins and where they are and what they're doing. It was someone, maybe it was Phil the other week, who won, and he was in Curry's car park. That was brilliant. We had Angie win last week, who was, she was at a swimming pool, I think.
3: I'm just literally at the swimming pool sunbathing. Oh my God.
0: That feels like a long time ago, doesn't it? You won't be sure. Won't be sunbathing out there today. That was Angie, £750,000 better off. And that could be you this Friday because we've got to hand it out all over again. We go again. And this is how you get involved. You text the word win to 63103. That is the word win to 63103. 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And call the charge. The standard rate over 18s only, blah blah, 5 p.m. tomorrow. £750,000 paid into your bank account. You get the money in like 10 minutes as well, which is mad. So that all on the way. Sienna Spyro, Gary Lineker talking about his single life as well. We'll get that on in before 6:30.
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23: South Norwood, there's a closure of South Norwood Hill. That's between Hampstead Road and the High Street, the Norwood Junction, all because of an accident. An oil spill at Marylebone affecting Marylebone Road heading east. The bus lane is closed at Harewood Avenue. There's blockage in Southall of Havelock Road between Merrick Road and Warwick Road, all because of an accident. A police incident at Belvedere has closed Mulberry Way. That's between Church Manor Way and River Wharf Business Park. And at South Bermondsey, where we had a fire the other day, saw the closure of Landman Way. That's the latest.
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0: I am a little bit concerned this morning because we're only 31 minutes into the show, 6:31 on a Wednesday morning on Hits Radio Breakfast, and I feel like we might be bringing Friday energy to the Wednesday show, thanks to, I think it was Gal that sent this in this morning.
1: Good morning, Tom. Oi, oi. Keep the bangers going.
0: Are we peaking? Have we come out too sort of hot this morning? I mean, keep these coming in because I'm really enjoying them. A lot of Friday vibes. 0333 20 20 800 on what I need to stress is a Wednesday, all right? Della to Dylan looking for a shout-out today. Voice notes fully recommended on 0333 20 20 800. Harry Styles tickets winning this morning. The World Cup sweepstake, which is very exciting. I think we've completed it now. Gets going tomorrow. First game in the World Cup, Mexico-South Africa. 8 o'clock, it's huge. For me, the great thing, though, is the best thing about the World Cup is it just takes another conversation away from you. You don't need to do... You'll do what's for dinner every night, but you don't need to do what's to watch, because you're sorted. Gary Lineker's going to be on Netflix. I was listening to his episode of the Louis Theroux podcast yesterday, because I love Louis Theroux. I didn't realise Gary Lineker's single, right? And he was talking to Louis about being single. And I feel like through the duration of this clip, in 15 seconds, Gary goes from loving being single to sort of maybe regretting his choices. Check this out.
2: How are you enjoying bachelorhood?
3: 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I've got so accustomed to it now. I'm being slightly selfish, but unanswerable to anyone.
2: Are you just alone in a big house? Like
3: I've
2: a character
3: a dog.
2: In a film? Just you and a dog?
3: Me and a dog.
0: See, by the end, he starts out loving it, and then he's like... It's just me and the dog, Louis. I don't know what to do anymore. World Cup gets coming tomorrow. I love it. Sienna Spyro, Die on This Hill plays now. It's Hits Radio.

0: don't cost a thing. On the Hits Radio Breakfast Show with Tom Green. I have got strong suspicions this morning that Madonna has become best friends with Benedict Cumberbatch. I will tell you why, because it's quite weird, before 7 o'clock on the show. And listen, if you are struggling this morning and you've woken up tired and it's Wednesday and it's not 7 yet and you're like, ugh. Well, unless you are looking outside your window and seeing snow, it could be worse. Some people waking up in Scotland this morning with snow out there. So if that's not you, consider yourself lucky. 0333 2020 800 if you want to get involved. My number. We should have Izzy on the line if I do this and say, morning, Izzy.
1: Hello, Tom. Good morning.
0: Good morning. Happy Wednesday.
1: Happy Wednesday.
0: You sound...
1: It's cold.
0: I know, isn't it? I was saying at the start of the show this morning, I've got my big coat on.
1: Me too.
0: Oh, Scotland's, because some people in Scotland have got snow. There's talk about hail coming.
1: Oh, my goodness. Where's the sunshine?
0: No, wait, apparently it's coming this weekend. It looked, I'm going to be honest, next week looked really good at the start of the week. It's getting slightly worse now, but this weekend's going to be warm.
1: Okay, yeah. I'm holding you to that.
0: Oh, yeah, please do. What are you doing up there? Are you off to work?
1: I'm just off to work. Yeah, I've just got in the car, I'm ready to go.
0: Oh, do you always get up at this time?
1: I do.
0: Oh,
1: yeah.
0: Me. I was so tired the other day, because obviously normally I'm on at 10 o'clock, right? Just looking after things for Flurry. I was so tired the other day, I walked into a cabinet in my bedroom and it's left a mark on my head.
1: Oh, Tom.
0: I know. Left an actual scar. Oh, well, Izzy, have a lovely day at work. Thanks for calling.
1: And you, Tom. See you later.
0: Hopefully you can put your big coat away tonight, I hope.
1: I hope so.
0: Love you.
1: I hope so. Love you, bye.
0: TV's coming in, please. 0333 2020 800. Calvin Harris is on the way, Lewis Capaldi as well, and Alex Warren, Fever Dream next.
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17: Potential delay at South Norwood. We did have an accident on South Norwood Hill between Homestead Road and the High Street. That's only just reopened. An oil spillage at Marylebone affecting Marylebone Road heading east. There's a blockage of the bus lane at Harewood Avenue. At Southall, there's a closure of Havelock Road. There's been an accident there. A police incident continues at Belvedere. That's closed at Mulberry Way. And still the closure at South Bermondsey of Landman Way. This is between Juno Way and the train depot, all because of a fire which happened on Monday. That's the latest.
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hour ago that I brought Friday energy to a Wednesday morning and I don't know how to stop. That's getting up one of them. It might even get two. There you go. Calvin Harris, Blessings on Hits Radio, coming up to 7 o'clock on Wednesday. Hello to Angela. Hello to Brett, driving around in the minibus this morning on the school run, saying, Tom, I'm enjoying the cooler weather. I know I shouldn't complain. And Madonna has released a new music video today for Confessions Part 2, the film. She's brought all her friends in. She has quite a wide range of friends. Kate Moss, Sabrina Carpenter's in it, Julia Garner, Benedict Cumberbatch, and Chelsea footballer Cole Palmer's in as well. In the music video, using the urinal, having a lovely little wee. The video's online right now. It's quite intense.

0: worst hours, worst alarms of the week are done. David Guetta and Baby Don't Hurt Me on Hits Radio Breakfast. See what I mean? That back-to-back Calvin Harris. It's all good stuff. And all the winning going on Hits Radio Breakfast today with Tom Green. £750,000. Harry Styles tickets on the way. And this, because it is a big day. It is a big Wednesday. It is officially Disclosure Day. And to celebrate the release of the amazing Disclosure Day in cinemas from today, you can go tonight. If you want to go to the cinema tonight, I watched something. I went to the cinema on the weekend and it is a joy just to be watching something with other people in the room. And cinemas are busy at the moment, which I quite like. We had a full cinema on Saturday night. Go and see Disclosure Day tonight. And we got loads of prizes for you in Weekend Away. Loads of other stuff to win with our friends at Disclosure Day on hitsradio.co.uk right now. I mean, it's a Steven Spielberg film. What more do I need to say? Emily Blunt's in there, Josh O'Connor, Colin Firth, Coleman Domingo, sort of action-packed. It's an alien film. It's an alien film to go and see on the big screens. It's absolutely perfect. And I saw the reviews this morning. I know you shouldn't always believe reviews, but I'm quite big on this sort of stuff like Rotten Tomatoes and all that sort of thing. It's doing really well. It's Steven Spielberg, of course it is. Right, Disclosure Day out in cinemas right now. Go and get that Weekend Away on our website right now. And this is exciting, very jealous. When Fleur's back next week, Josh O'Connor from that film and Coleman Domingo will be on with her. How cool's that? On Monday. And right, stick with us after 7 o'clock. Pink on the way and Ray on next. Stay right there.
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18: Top stories this hour. The father of a woman killed in her northeast London home by her partner is urging victims of domestic violence to leave.
19: We know it's difficult, but there are ways it can be done with sensitivity. And they should do it even if they risk being ostracised by their peers.
18: Peter Rook spoke after Clifton George was jailed for life for fatally stabbing his daughter Annabelle in Stoke Newington a year ago. The court heard the 46-year-old was attacked by George in a fit of rage after breaking off their 10-year relationship.
19: It is also critical that it's widely known that the most dangerous time for a victim in an abusive relationship is when she tries to leave. It's clear on the evidence that until the very end, Annabelle was incredibly courageous, trying to help others rather than safeguarding herself.
18: George will serve a minimum of 23 years behind bars. In other news, it's been a night of violence across Northern Ireland, with masked men burning families out of their homes and cars and buses set on fire. It was all sparked by a stabbing in North Belfast on Monday night. A Sudanese refugee is in court later charged with attempted murder. Police there are calling for calm. There is a warning today about how much more expensive it is if you are trying to eat healthily. A charity reckons the difference in price between the most and least healthy foods is the widest that it's been in more than 10 years. England and other nations are going to have to go through the playoffs to reach next year's Women's World Cup. England did beat Ukraine 3-0 last night, but they were beaten to automatic qualification by Spain. Serena Williams has joked that she had nothing better to do after making a winning return to tennis in London after 4 years away from the sport. She's progressed to the quarterfinals of the women's doubles at Queen's after securing victory alongside Canadian Victoria Mboko. Bromley's Emma Raducanu says she was so happy to make a winning start to the grass court season after beating Russian Anna Blinkova.
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18: Another day of sunshine and showers for London. Some heavy with a risk of hail and thunder. Highs of 17 degrees. That's the latest. I'm Aileen O'Sullivan.
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0: Morning, right, just got 7 o'clock on Wednesday. It is the Hits Radio Breakfast Show with Tom Green. So much to get on in the next hour, including the Toy Story premiere last night where Taylor Swift performed Why Jade from Little Mix Said No to Traitors. All that on the way. And Friday's going to roll around real quick where we've got £750,000 to hand out. Angie was such an amazing winner when she picked up the money on Friday. She couldn't believe it.
22: Oh, my God, I can't believe that. I've answered this for over 2 years now. God, I'm in shock. I finally got it.
0: I love it. She's so great. And this was the moment. This is always my favourite moment with this, is when the money lands in their bank account and you get to hear the moment where they like refresh HSBC and go, it's there.
22: Oh my gosh, yes, it's there. I need to screenshot it to show my son. Oh my goodness.
0: What a great winner. Well done, Angie. More Angies in this world, please. And you could be like Angie with £750,000 in your bank account this coming Friday, the hard graft to get you to be a millionaire, right? You're almost there, basically. So this is what you got to do. Text the word win to 63103 before time runs out. 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Friday's going to be here like that. It's going to be here in 2 minutes. And you could have £750,000. Text the word win to 63103. All good?
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Will.i.am and OMG on Hits Radio Breakfast. It's Tom Green and for Fleury's, Will Best and James Barr. The guys are back next week, of course. And hey, talk about Will.i.am very quickly. I am spreading this rumour, and let me just be clear, this is only coming from me. I've got no real evidence about this. But you know the guys of the Black Eyed Peas, obviously, which Will.i.am was in, for the first time ever hosting an award the other week with Fergie, I think we might be able to get a Black Eyed Peas reunion, like a stadium tour, which I would be here for. Imagine, like, because there's loads of them going on at the moment. There's the Harry Styles one, there's the Take That one. Imagine a Black Eyed Peas one. If you want to go to that Harry Styles gig, we could get you in on the way, but that's later on in the show. I hope you had a lovely Tuesday night. And I didn't realise until yesterday, I'm learning loads doing this show. I didn't realise until yesterday, 10 Downing Street has Instagram. Did you know this? Why? No one told me this. The actual 10 Downing Street, they've got a blue tick and all sorts. The reason I know this is because I had my first interaction with them yesterday because 10 Downing Street did a post about pavement pints. This is all because of the World Cup. Also, a term I'd never heard until yesterday, these pavement pints. I understand the idea of having a pint sort of outside the pub. But pavement pints, everyone's talking about these pavement pints. 10 Downing Street saying, cheers, we're cutting red tape and making sure pavement pints are on for the World Cup. It's massive. But I'm like, what else could we stick on the pavement? Because you can't have pavement pints without pavement TV. 10 Downing Street, you got to sort it out. Can I watch the World Cup on the pavement? Is it pavement pool tables? It could be, couldn't it? Pavement dartboards? Whatever next? I mean, is it a question? This could be the worst text topic of all time. But is it a question of 0333 20 28 100, what's better on a pavement? It could be, couldn't it? And that could be a bit of fun, actually. I don't want-

bang on. 19 minutes past 7 on a Wednesday morning. Rosé, Bruno Mars and Aperture on the Hits Radio Breakfast Show. And there is a very specific 50p we need to have our eyes out for today, because it's just gone into circulation. And it's one of those that if you can get it, it'll be worth a fortune. So I'll tell you about that on the way. And the reason Jade didn't do Traitors. Very big news, that. And we're talking about pavement pints because the World Cup's coming. 10 Downing Street put on Instagram yesterday that they're going to allow pints on pavements. And my question is, it's a classic question of what else should be encouraged to happen on the pavement? Lisa, I really agree with this. Saying, Tom, if we're doing pavement pints, can we please do pavement snacks? Yes, of course. I think that's true. We should, because it's very European of us then. It'd be like, you know, lunchtime out on the continent. Couple of pints, couple of snacks. Gemma makes a very good point. Thank you, Gemma, saying, Tom, if we do pavement pints, can we do pavement haircuts for when it's hot? I think there's something in this. My only thing I would say about this, Gemma, is I think if we were going to see pavement

0: haircuts, we would have seen them during COVID. And we didn't see them then. Because this would work for me, because I'm a bit of a sweaty guy, Gemma. So sometimes when I have a haircut, they have to put talcum powder on my forehead because I'm so sweaty. Yeah, I would really benefit from Pavement haircuts. So thanks for those. Noah Kahan on the way and Sunny Federa on before 5:30.
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13: There's standing traffic on the London-bound M23, all because of a police incident just after Gatwick Airport, Junction 9. We're also at a standstill anti-clockwise M25 just before Potters Bar, Junction 24, following a car fire. Oil spill at Marylebone has closed the bus lane heading east on Marylebone Road at Harewood Avenue. Southall, there's blockage of Havelock Road because of an accident. At Belvedere, police incident has closed Mulberry Way and the severe delays for the underground on the Northern Line following the points failure at Camden Town. That's the latest.
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15: London's

out there, if I'm honest. Noah Kahan and Stick Season on Hits Radio Breakfast with Tom Green. He's got a new album out, by the way, Noah Kahan. If you've not listened to it, I've listened to it non-stop from start to finish. It is very, very good. The final track, which I think is called Dan, maybe, or Rob or something like that, is named after one of his friends, is my favourite track on the album. The album's got 18 songs on as well, which is loads. Well done, Noah Kahan. And hello to Daisy, 0333-2020-800. Tom, one of the Harry Styles tickets this morning. After eight. After eight, love. We'll do it in like 29 minutes-ish. Before then, though, we need to start distributing our World Cup sweepstake countries as well, because we're full. We filled that up yesterday, so that's all on the way. And this morning, we can say, Celebrity Traitor's back this autumn. Jade from Little Mix was asked to go on, and she said no, because she had festival commitments. Which is annoying, because I think Jade would have been absolutely brilliant on that. So that's the thing today. And if I said Aardman to you, would you know what that is? Aardman. It's the guys behind Wallace and Gromit. The guys that made Wallace and Gromit, right? Who are from Preston, by the way. One of Preston's greatest exports. Him, Sir Tom Finney, the butter pie. All great stuff. Anyway, the Aardman 50p is now a thing. You can go and buy it online. It's like a special Wallace and Gromit 50p. The 50p, the normal 50p's are 15 quid. I don't know how that works, it's 50p. Or you can get one that's made of silver, which is £92. Or you can buy a gold Wallace and Gromit 50p for £2,400. More money than sense. Agreed, more money than sense. I agree. And we've had a bit of a theme of the show today, which is a Friday vibe on a Wednesday. And this continues.

0: 8:38 on a Wednesday morning, which means if you have to be out the house by 7:45, you've got just 7-8 minutes, something like that. You've got to get moving, get the kids' shoes on, panic stations. It's Six Radio Breakfast with Tom Green. We have got some calls to make as well this morning, because we need to call some of you lot and give you your countries for the sweepstake. We've also got Marvin Humes to call this morning. We've got our very own Kimberly Wyatt, our very own Pussycat Doll to call and give her her team. I've seen the team that Marvin's got. It's annoying. I think he might have... Is he stuck as a tenor somewhere? Because he's got a good team. I'll try and get mine. We'll get yours on the show as well today. Because it's not long now. The World Cup gets going tomorrow night. Very exciting. And my favourite thing about the World Cup, obviously, is the football, but then it's all the specialist foods that come out. You get specialist drinks, you get specialist crisps. Like, the specialist Walkers have been released in the UK. These are the crisps that Walkers are doing to celebrate the World Cup this year.
1: In the UK, we are getting English bangers and mash, Spanish quesos, and Portuguese chorizo and onions.
0: It was solid, right? The Americans are getting a go as well. And they don't have Walkers, do they? They have Lays. Hey, I'm walking here. Give me a pack of Lays. That's what Americans sound like. And I often think Lays are better because they remind me of holidays, but I think they've been given a bit of a short straw this year.
1: In the US, they have their own flavours. They've got French onion soup, Argentinian-style steak with chimichurri, and finally, the Brazilian-style garlic sauce.
0: Garlic crisps? No, there's a reason that's not a thing. Also, what makes it Brazilian? How is it different from Domino's garlic sauce? Do you know what I mean? Ah, can't wait to have my French onion soup crisps, guys. Am I right? Ah! Right, Taylor Swift performing live at the Toy Story premieres on the show before 8 o'clock. And Eric Prydz' Call On Me plays next.
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21: Delay continues for the London-bound M23 just after Gatwick Junction 9. There was briefly a police incident, up to a three-mile delay. Anti-clockwise M25, that's at a standstill following a car fire just before Potters Bar Junction 24, backed up through Enfield Junction 25. And Marylebone heading east, Marylebone Road, a closure of the bus lane at Harewood Avenue after an oil spill. Accident at Southall has closed Havelock Road. And Belvedere police incident has blocked Mulberry Way. Minor delays for the Northern Line Tube after problems at Camden Town.
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in the Hits Radio World Cup Sweepstakes is Elliot. We're going to find out what team Elliot's got on the way. We're going to give him a call before 8 o'clock. He works in a pub, which is brilliant. We're also, I'll try and find out whether he's opening late as well, because I want to know about that with the pubs. Elliot, we'll get him on the show next. And it was the Toy Story premiere last night in LA. Very exciting. There's lots of press and lots of excitement about this Toy Story 5 film. Taylor Swift was there. Randy Newman was there as well. Randy Newman, the guy behind the theme tune, who performed it live as well, which is very exciting. Oh, it's good, isn't it? Also, as his voice gets sort of older and his voice gets sort of gruffer, I just think it sounds brilliant. So he was there. And then Taylor Swift performed her new song, but she also jumped on board for that. Get on this. She sounds amazing doing it, right? Check this out.

So brilliant. All the photos, all the videos online right now if you want to go and check it out. It's very good stuff. And this is Teddy Swims and Lose Control on Hits Radio. Something.

0: Teddy Swims. And Lose Control on Hits Radio Breakfast. Another chance to grab your ticket to go see Harry Styles on the show after 8 o'clock this morning. But let's go to Elliot. She'll be on the line. Morning, Elliot.
1: Morning, you okay?
0: Good morning. How are you?
1: Yeah, good, thank you.
0: Now, you really fought off the competition because you've got a prized place in the Hits Radio sweepstake, haven't you?
1: I believe so.
0: Yeah, I mean, it was fierce competition, Elliot. You should be buzzed.
1: I am.
0: Yeah, it's good. Are you looking forward to the World Cup, by the way, Elliot? What is it you do?
1: I am. I work in a pub, so I'm on the wrong side of the bar.
0: Oh,
1: but,
0: Hold on.
1: Hopefully I'll get to watch it.
0: Yeah, but, I mean, you'll be there for the atmosphere, which would be good. That'd be good fun.
1: Yeah.
0: Are you staying open?
1: Definitely.
0: This is interesting. Are you staying open late? Are you allowed to stay open late? What's happening?
1: I'm not 100% sure yet. Yeah.
2: Fine.
0: Pavement pints?
1: Yeah.
2: Yeah.
0: Right, Elliot, okay. You've been picked. This was all done yesterday, okay? So,
1: yeah.
0: Elliot, in the Hits Radio sweepstake, you've got Argentina!
1: Okay, yeah.
0: Elliot,
1: yeah.
0: I think you've done pretty well there because they won it 3 times, I think.
1: I think they're good contenders, definitely.
0: Yeah, they are. They won it. They beat France in the final in 2022. It went down to penalties.
1: Yeah, I remember that.
0: Elliot, I got to say, I think you've got a good chance here.
1: Me too.
0: Well, there you go. You're the first one that's been on the show. Elliot, your Hits Radio sweepstake country is Argentina.
1: Brilliant. Thank you.
0: Thanks, pal.
1: Thank you. Bye-bye.
0: And right, you know what? We're going to keep going with this. The next person to come out the hat is lovely Marvin Humes. Going to give him a call on the way after 8 o'clock, as well as playing BB Rexha and all those Make Me Winner details, and Sam Fender as well.
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13: Top stories this hour. The father of a woman who was fatally stabbed by her partner in East London has sent a message to domestic abuse victims.
14: One thing we've learned is it's so important that good men and women who encounter misogyny, in particular men who are violent and or controlling towards their partners, should have the courage to call them out.
13: Peter Rook was speaking outside court as Clifton George was jailed for life for the murder of Annabel Rook at their home in Stoke Newington a year ago. The 45-year-old stabbed her and then tried to blow up their house. He'll serve a minimum of 23 years behind bars. There's been a night of violence across Northern Ireland with vehicles and homes torched in parts of Belfast. It was sparked by a stabbing on Monday night. A Sudanese refugee is due in court today, charged with attempted murder. Police and officials there are calling for calm. He's the Deputy First Minister.
15: Stay back from any violence. Do not partake in violence. All it achieves is putting people at risk and destroying your own community.
13: There have also been smaller protests in other UK cities. America's carried out a series of airstrikes on Iran after a US Apache helicopter was shot down near the Strait of Hormuz on Monday. President Donald Trump claimed a peace deal for the region was very close. Two men have been charged with attempted murder after a stabbing in Barking at the weekend. A 22-year-old man is still in hospital in a critical condition after police were called to River Road to report there'd been a large fight. The pair who needed hospital treatment have been remanded into custody. Police want any witnesses to get in touch. It is costing us way more to eat healthily compared to 10 years ago. The difference in price between junk food and healthier options means some families are spending almost all their disposable income on trying to give the recommended diet. And England are going to have to go through the playoffs if they are to qualify for the Women's World Cup. They did beat Ukraine 3-0 in their final group game, but Spain defeated Iceland 6-1 and automatically qualify.
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13: Another day of sunshine and showers for London. Some heavy with a risk of hail and thunder. Highs of 17 degrees. That's the latest. I'm Aileen O'Sullivan.
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17: a winner. All right, morning. Just gone 8 o'clock on the Hits Radio Breakfast Show. It's Tom Green and stay there, Sam Fender, Lady Gaga on the way, winning with Harry Styles. But first, this winning, £750,000 for you on Friday. It's a lot of money up for grabs. It was Angie that got the cash last week, wasn't it? She couldn't believe it.
18: This has just made it for me. My son's, I don't think he's going to believe me. I'll see when I phone my grandson, and I'll see what happens and I'll go from there.
17: Such an amazing story, helping out a whole family. 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
19: 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I'm so pleased.
17: 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Someone's got to win it.
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1: I just need to, because he's so great. Sam Fender, 17 going under. I want to take him off the list this year. I want to tick Noah Kahan as well off the list this year because his new album is absolutely amazing. And to be fair, if you've not ticked old Harold Styles off your list, Harry Styles live, we can do that. We can get you into that gig. We'll open the lines for that in like 20 minutes. If you're sticking about for the Harry Styles competition, stay right there. It is Hits Radio Breakfast. If you didn't get the Harry Styles tickets because one, you didn't like manage to get them online, or they were just too expensive, like me. We're hooking you up. Also, what's going on out there today? Well, Ariana Grande and Ethan Slater have broken up, apparently. Now, the thing is with this, apparently they've been broken up for a while, but everyone's just now reporting it. They've been broken up for the last 3 months, so Ariana Grande now single, that's the thing. And there is a new trailer for the prequel to Legally Blonde, which is just called Elle. It's been released. It actually sounds wicked, to be fair. Get on this.
2: So give it up one more time for the birthday girl, Elle Woods!
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1: It sounds very good. I'm a big fan of Legally Blonde, so that's coming out on July 1st, Prime Video, straight to the streamers. So you can watch it at home. Right. More World Cup sweepstake action with Marvin Humes on Hits Radio next.

0: And let's carry on with the World Cup sweepstakes, shall we? Because on the line this morning, we should have... It's Marvin Hughes, everybody!
1: Tommy G, how you doing, mate? You okay?
0: I'm good, man. I miss seeing your face in the afternoons.
1: I know, this is mad. I feel all out of sorts, like I'm jet-lagged or something.
0: I know, it's very confusing. It's very confusing. So we obviously got you on this morning because you are taking part in the Hits Radio World Cup sweepstake. Are you excited?
1: I'm over the moon. Absolutely. And also, I love talking about football with you, Tommy G, because I know, you know, you're such a big fan of football, so it's so exciting. And the fact that you've come up with the sweepstake is just brilliant. Do you know what I mean? I love it.
0: Do you know what? You're not the only person to text me this, because I'm actually going down to Box Park next Wednesday for Hits Radio, and I'm like the on-scene reporter for the football. And I've had a lot of people message me who work here saying, why have they picked you? You don't know what you're talking about.
1: I've seen you play a lot of football as well, mate. You know what I mean? So it makes sense.
0: I know nothing about the Premier League, but when it comes to like England and stuff and the World Cup, I actually get quite into it. Thanks, Marvin.
1: Yeah, no, you're all over it. You're all over it. Right. England's biggest fan.
0: Sure, let's find out who you've got in the sweepstake. Here we go. Let's write. Marvin Humes, you've got England!
1: No, yeah! Come on, England, love that.
0: Come on, mate. I know,
1: amazing.
0: Don't react like that. I know you slipped someone 20 quid. There's no way you just happened to have got England.
1: What a chance. Unbelievable.
0: Oh, what?
1: So
0: Tom,
1: good.
0: I got England. What?
1: That's amazing, mate. Can you do my lottery as well for me?
0: Sure.
1: Actually, no, make me a winner.
0: Marvin, have a good day.
1: Take care, mate. See you later.
0: Look at that course he gets. Blubbing England.
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17: The big hold-up continues on the anti-clockwise M25. We had a car fire earlier just before Potters Bar Junction 24. Expect it to be slow on the coastbound M20. There was an earlier accident just after the M26 Junction 3. There's also a big delay at Catford, heading west on the South Circular Brown Hill Road. It's blocked by a breakdown at Catford Jarrow Tree. There's also been accidents at Hounslow causing delays on Staines Road, and Southwestern Railway trains diverting via Epsom between Wimbledon and Effingham Junction. There's animals on the line. That's the latest.
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0: House Mafia. And Don't You Worry Child on Hits Radio Breakfast Show. Laura is the next listener in the World Cup sweepstakes. We're going to find out who she's got on the way. But first, it's time for this.
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3: You've been singing, Sonny's, to give me everything you got.
0: Let's go! Have it! We're doing this all week. 100 Days of Summer, very much in motion now. And although I feel like I cursed it last week when it was really hot, being like, 100 Days of Summer. And then it went away. It's coming back. Next week's going to be lovely. And right, what better way to celebrate than next week? Going to see Harry Styles live at Wembley Stadium on June 13th. And not only that, you'll be in Box Park beforehand. Drinks, food, all that sort of stuff. It's gig of the summer. Guys, it's gig of the summer. Together tour. All you got to do to win these tickets is play Harry-oke. The game is simple. We'll play the start of a Harry Styles banger. All you need to do is finish the lyrics. And that's it. The tickets are yours. Now, let me be key here. We're looking for gusto over accuracy. And I think this is going to be key today. Because I'm a massive Harry Styles fan. And I've tried the game. And I did rubbish. So, gusto and try and get the lyrics as best you can. Lines are open. Now, off you go. 0333 20 28 100. Get calling. 2 minutes is all you got. We'll close them at 33 minutes past. So, 8:33. 2 minutes-ish, right? Got to be over 18. Someone will be chosen at random to play. Lines are open now. 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Get calling. All I'm going to say is, if you do get picked, it's going to be difficult. Just give it your best shot, right? We'll try and get you through it. A throwback from Katy Perry on the way, but at 8:30 on Wednesday morning, this is Alex Warren and Ordinary.
4: They say the holy water's watered down, and this town's lost

0: closed. That's it. We're going to find out who's grabbing those Harry Styles tickets on the way. Katy Perry, Hot and Cold on Hits Radio Breakfast on Wednesday morning. But we don't stop. We've got a busy show. The ungoogleable question on the way. And we are distributing teams left, right and centre for the Hits Radio World Cup sweepstake. I launched this on Monday. I didn't really know how this was going to go. And I got to say, it's done way better than I thought it was going to. We've had Marvin. Marvin Humes was on earlier. We gave him his team. He's got England. Kimberly Wire is going to be on after 9 o'clock. But it's not just about people that work here. No, no, no. We distributed you lot teams as well. We should have Laura on the line, actually, if I do this. Morning, Laura.
1: Hello. How are you?
0: I'm very good. How are you?
1: I'm good, thank you.
0: God, we are distributing teams left, right and centre on the radio today. We had Elliot on earlier who got Argentina. Just had Marvin Humes on who got England, Laura, which is annoying,
1: oh,
0: isn't it?
1: Oh, yeah.
0: I wanted
1: who knows,
0: England.
1: Who knows?
0: Should we find out who you've got?
1: Yes, please.
0: If you can't have England, Laura, who would you have? What's the best for you?
1: Scotland.
0: Okay, fine. They are in the World Cup. That's fine.
1: Family links.
0: What are the family links to Scotland?
1: So my nan was from Glasgow.
0: Okay, fine. Oh, that's close enough.
1: Yeah.
0: Okay, here we go. Let's find out who you've got. Let's pray for Scotland. Here we go. For Laura, you've got Paraguay! Oh, yeah. In a way, it's like Scotland. They often say, don't they, Paraguay is the South American Scotland. That's what people say, isn't it?
1: I mean, I'll be cheering them on. Yeah. I'll be cheering them on.
0: World Cup appearances, 8. Their best finish so far is quarterfinals. It's not looking good, bruv. It's not.
1: Miracles can happen.
0: Laura, you got Paraguay. Have a good one.
1: Thank you. Thank you so much.
0: All right, we'll keep going with these. Okay, stay there. Ed Sheeran on the way, Zara Larsson, and winning Harry Styles tickets as well.
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16: The big delay continues for the anti-clockwise M25. We had a car fire just before Potters Bar Junction 24. Delays past the M11 Junction 27. Also, long delay at Catford heading west on the South Circular. Brownhill Road blocks at Catford Jarry Tree by a broken down vehicle. Delays to Lee and through Hither Green. At Limehouse, the traffic light's faulty. Commercial Road at Butcher Row. There's delays at Marylebone heading east on Marylebone Road. Oil spill blocking the bus lane. And Southwestern Railway trains diverting via Epsom between Wimbledon and Effingham Junction.
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0: just keep remembering that it is going to warm up next week. I promise you. Ed Sheeran, Aziz Am, Hits Radio Breakfast, 8.48, all the winning going on. Obviously, make me a winner, 750 grand to be won. But first, it's probably important we do this.
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4: Let's go!
0: Yes! Right, we are really getting through this week. 100 Days of Summer, and we are getting you into the Harry Styles Together, Together tour, simply by playing my favourite game, which is karaoke. So far, we've only had winners this week, which is what I like on Hits Radio Breakfast. And we should have, I think it's Michelle on the line. Michelle, are you there?
5: Morning, Tom. Yeah, I'm here.
0: Good morning. How are we?
5: I'm okay, thank you. Yeah, not too bad. Sun's shining, so yeah. That's good.
0: Oh, is it? I had my big coat on this morning. Is it still cold? Is it all right?
5: It's not too bad. Yeah, okay. It's going to be a nice one.
0: Now, Harry Styles fan, but you were more the One Direction era. Is that right?
5: Yeah, well, my girls have said that if 1B ever got back together, I'd have to remortgage the house and, like, go every night.
0: Listen, I don't blame you. I was on Direction, but I was also, I've got to be honest, I'm a big Harry Styles fan, right? I really want to get you these tickets. I saw him live last year, or whenever it was, a couple of years ago, and he is amazing. Not to put pressure on, but he's amazing, okay?
5: Okay. Yeah. Okay,
0: the game's simple, it's karaoke. All you got to do is carry on singing when Harry finishes. Word of warning, he bangs on for ages here, right? So you just got to wait it out and then give it your best, all right?
5: Yeah.
0: Should we give this a go?
5: Yeah, all right, let's do
0: okay,
5: it.
0: Okay, I'll show us later again.
6: Gravity's holding me back. I want you to hold out the
0: palm of your hand.
6: Why don't you leave it
0: down? It's coming, it's coming.

0: It was.
1: In this world, it's just us. You know it's not the same as it was. All the words. And you said them. You got the ticket! Yes! Oh, you have to go and see lovely Harold Styles in Wembley.
0: Oh, that's amazing. Oh, I'm going to have two happy children.
1: Yes, you really are. June 13th, you'll be there at Box Park with food and drinks beforehand. Michelle, you're a winner on Hits Radio Breakfast.
0: Oh, that's amazing. Thank you so much.
1: Can I say, I don't know what you were worried about. You nailed it. You were like word for word perfect.
0: I've heard that one a few times. Yeah. Clearing out the bedroom.
1: I bet. It's on now as well. It's As It Was on Hits Radio Breakfast.

0: continue with all this sort of stuff from 10 o'clock in the mix with Wes today. Bieber, and sorry, obviously tomorrow, Throwback Thursday, so all this continues. We will get another winner on the Harry Styles competition, Harrioke, tomorrow. Michelle bagging the tickets today. It can be you tomorrow, I promise. And Hits Radio's World Cup sweepstake continues. Kimberly Wyatt gets her pick next. Olivia Dean and the ungoogleable question.
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21: The top stories this hour. The father of a woman killed in her East London home by her partner is urging victims of domestic violence to leave.
22: We know it's difficult, but there are ways it can be done with sensitivity. And they should do it
7: even if they risk being ostracised by their peers.
21: Peter Rook spoke after Clifton George was jailed for life for fatally stabbing his daughter Annabelle in Stoke Newington a year ago. The court heard the 46-year-old was attacked by George in a fit of rage after breaking off their 10-year relationship.
7: It is also critical that it's widely known that the most dangerous time for a victim in an abusive relationship is when she tries to leave. It's clear on the evidence that until the very end, Annabelle was incredibly courageous, trying to help others rather than safeguarding herself.
21: George will serve a minimum of 23 years behind bars. Masked men have burned families out of their homes during a night of violence in Belfast. Northern Ireland's First Minister, Michelle O'Neill, has condemned the outright thuggery which followed anti-immigration protests. It was sparked by a knife attack in the north of the city on Monday. A Sudanese man will appear in court later charged with attempted murder. Two men have been charged with attempted murder after a fight in East London at the weekend. Police were called to River Road in Barking on Saturday, where they found three men in their 20s injured. One remains in a critical condition, while the other two have been remanded into custody. England and the other nations are going to have to go through the playoffs to reach next year's Women's World Cup. England beat Ukraine 3-0 last night, but they were beaten to automatic qualification by Spain. And Serena Williams has joked that she had nothing better to do after making a winning return to tennis in London after 4 years away from the sport. She's progressed to the quarterfinals of the women's doubles at Queen's after securing victory alongside Canadian Victoria Mboko. Bromley's Emma Raducanu says she was so happy to make a winning start to the grass court season after beating Russian Anna Blinkova.
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21: Another day of sunshine and showers for London. Some heavy with a risk of hail and thunder. Highs of 17 degrees. That's the latest. I'm Aileen O'Sullivan.
16: Just magnificent.
2: 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Make me
0: a winner. We have absolutely flown through it today. It is 9 o'clock on Wednesday morning, 10th of June, Hits Radio Breakfast, and Friday is going to be here in a minute. If this morning is anything to go by, it is going to be here like that. And £750,000 is this week's prize in Make Me a Winner. All that money put in your bank account. So in like 10 minutes after you win, we just transfer it straight over, which is mad. It was Angie who got the call last week, and this was the moment the money hit her bank account.
22: Oh my God. Gosh, yes, it's there. I need to screenshot it to show my son. Oh, my goodness.
0: Such a great winner. Money transferred over just like that. And that's what you can have come Friday this week as the weather gets better out there. Go and get yourself a new barbecue. Maybe you've always fancied bifold doors. What a joy that would be. You can have it with £750,000. And this is how you play. 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Clocks are ticking. 5 p.m. on Friday is going to be here. It's going to be here really quick. So get texting win to 63103. And right, Hits Radio's World Cup sweepstake continues. 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

0: my opinion, there is a distinct lack of guitar solos in music in the big 2026. Chapel Roan writing that wrong. It is Pink Pony Club. All the winning going on. Hits Radio Breakfast today. Harry Styles ticket, 750 grand. The ungoogleable question, winning Jeff Hall on the way. But first, Hits Radio's World Cup sweepstake needs to continue. So we've got her on the line this morning. We should have her. It's Kimberly Wyatt, everybody.
1: Hello.
0: Kimberly, good morning.
1: Good morning. How are we?
0: I'm very good. How are you?
1: Yeah, really good.
0: Kimberly, I'm quite obsessed with you at the moment. Can I tell you why?
1: Oh, please do.
0: Because I feel like I've got to know you really well over the last few years, but it's mostly just in the kitchen here at work and chatting before radio and stuff, right?
1: Yeah.
0: And now you're back in full Pussycat Dolls mode. I can't quite cope with it.
1: Do you look at me differently now?
0: I look at you differently, Kimberly! I look at you differently!
1: No,
0: I think it's a good thing. I just know you as this person that I chat to in the office, and now I'm like, look at, she's absolutely smashing it out there. I hope she still remembers me.
1: Always. It's like two different lives. I feel like Superwoman.
0: Yeah, because hold on, you have that Kimberly, which is Superstar Kimberly, performing live, you know, amazing stuff. But Kimberly, what have you done this morning?
1: I have been getting my kids ready for sports day, getting packed lunches, you know, keeping it real.
0: See, this is the Kimberly I know. I know you with kids and slightly less, I'm going to say latex. I've said latex.
1: It's early for latex.
0: It is. But it's the perfect time to find out what country you've got in the World Cup sweepstake.
1: I am so curious, ready, and can't wait.
0: Okay, here we go. Let's find out. Kimberly White, you have got... Germany!
1: They've done quite well in the past. I think this is good.
0: Germany, 4 wins.
1: Yes.
0: 54, 74, 1990, and 2014.
1: I like it. What are my odds, Tom? Is this good? Am I happy? Am I excited?
0: I honestly think you should be over the moon. The only team that have won more titles than Germany is Brazil.
1: Okay, I'm over the moon. This is good news.
0: Kimberly, thanks for playing. And you've got Germany. Go and celebrate.
1: All right, Germany. Let's do this.
0: Kimberly Wyatt, everybody.
1: Thank you.
0: Germany's such a good one. We're going to keep getting you lot on this morning and tomorrow because the World Cup gets going Thursday night. I heard you.

0: a Midnight Sky Hits Radio Breakfast. And for everyone that's messaging saying, Tom, can I get in the sweet steak? Where were you yesterday? We needed you yesterday. Producer Harvey, we're full, aren't we? We're full. I'm sorry, we're full. Like, what we'll do, right, is if you have text and you said you want to get in the sweepstake, if we, because we're going to be calling people back tomorrow as well, if we have people that don't pick up, you can be in the sidelines. How does that sound? Yeah? Yeah? Very good. Right, Sienna Spyro on the way and Calvin Harris, but it's time for this. It is the ungoogleable question. It's a question you just can't Google. The person who gets the answer right on WhatsApp wins Jeff All. But you do win quite a lot of pride, which is good. And what I will say today is today's is very difficult. So if you do get it right quickly, I think you're dead clever. 0333 20 20 800. Get it in your phones. You can just call us up. You can WhatsApp us. But today's question goes like this. A line of children went into class for double English. First came Aaron, then Debbie, followed by Rebecca, Eddie, and Eileen. Who came next? John, Jeff, or Jeremy? That's it. That's it. That's the question. A line of children went into class for double English. First came Aaron, then Debbie, followed by Rebecca, Eddie, and Eileen. Who came next? Was it John, Jeff, or Jeremy? 0333 20 20 800. Off you go. If you get that quickly, I will be really impressed, because that's blagged my head today. Gracie Abrams on the way and Kelly Clarkson before half past. So you stay there.
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16: Remains heavy on the anti-clockwise M25, M11 to Waltham Abbey, junction 27 to 26, but there's nearly a car fire. The traffic lights are faulty at Limehouse, Commercial Road at Butcher Row. Still delays at Marylebone, heading east on Marylebone Road. The bus lane is blocked by an oil spill. We've had accidents at Sydenham, it's closed Kent House Road, and there's disruption for South Western Railway trains. They're diverting via Epsom between Wimbledon and Effingham Junction, and also running a bus between Surbiton and Effingham Junction because of animals on the line. That's the latest.
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0: Kelly Clarkson. And Stronger. Still so much to get on Hits Radio Breakfast today. We need to complete the ungoogleable question, of course. That Ella Langley Choosing Texas record, which is probably one of my favourite songs we play right now, that is on the way. And obviously we'll be back here tomorrow with more Harry Styles tickets, which I'm very excited about. But right now, the ungoogleable question, it's one question, you just can't Google it. On the line, we should have Jane. Good morning, Jane.
1: Good morning. How are we this morning?
0: Good morning. I'm very good. How are you? Where are you?
1: Oh, I'm in the sunny, rainy Dumfries and Galloway.
0: Are you really? In lovely Scotland?
1: Absolutely.
0: You sound like you've got an accent. You sound like you're from, like, Texas.
1: Oh, my God, that is so crazy. How did you know that?
0: Of course. Well, I'm going to tell Jane. I think I'm flirting with you. I've not flirted for about 8 years.
1: Yes, I'm originally from Texas, but I'm a Scottish girl through and through for 20 past years.
0: No way. Well, welcome to the ungoogleable.
1: Thank you.
0: So, it goes like this today. A line of children went into class for double English. First came Aaron, then Debbie, followed by Rebecca, Eddie, and Aileen. Or Eileen. Who's next? John, Jeff, or Jeremy?
1: It's got to be Jeremy. Because you got the going from 4, 5, 6, and then coming back down.
0: Oh, I like your logic. You clearly know the ungoogleable, because you've attached onto something there.
1: I did.
0: Jane!
1: Yes?
0: You're wrong. From Texas via Scotland to the ungoogleable, and you're not winning, Jeff. All I'm so sorry.
1: That's okay. Have a great day.
0: Keep these coming in. 0333 2020.

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1: Go!
0: With £750,000 this Friday.
1: Brilliant. Just absolutely brilliant.
2: Make me a winner.
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2: 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I could go and read.

0: So, right, we'll meet back here tomorrow, yeah?
1: Agreed.
0: Me and you, because there is so much to get on the show tomorrow. Obviously, more Harry Styles tickets, which is fun, and Hits Radio's World Cup sweepstake, which I've got to be honest, when I launched it on Monday, I didn't think it was going to go quite as well as it has done. Lovely Marvin Humes got England. I don't know who he paid off to get England, but he must have paid off some money. Kimberly Wyatt got, who was it, Germany earlier? Loads of you lot have been on. We'll get through these tomorrow before the World Cup gets going. But first, the ungoogled question. A line of children went into class for double English. First came Aaron, then Debbie, Rebecca, Eddie and Aileen or Eileen. Who comes next? John, Jeff or Jeremy? Let's go to some lines. Should we have Thomas on the line? Good morning, Thomas.
2: Morning, how are you?
0: Good morning, I'm very good. I'm also a Thomas, but only to my parents.
2: You're
0: nice. You're a Thomas to everyone, are you?
2: I'm a Thomas to everyone, yeah.
0: Okay, where in the world are we, Thomas?
2: England.
0: Oh, nice and generic there. I like that. Yeah, Europe. Yeah. Nice and sort of
2: Europe.
0: Old. So the ungoogable today goes like this. A line of children went into class for double English. First came Aaron, Debbie, Rebecca, Eddie and Aileen or Eileen. Who comes next? John, Jeff or Jeremy?
2: Jeff.
0: Why?
2: The double F.
0: The double F. Do you know what? I'm gonna give it you. You're absolutely right. Yes. The exact thing we've got is they came in order of the double letters. So double A in Aaron, double B in Debbie, double C in Rebecca, double D in Eddie, double E in Aileen. But you know what? You're close enough, Thomas, and I like you.
2: Thank you.
0: So there you go. You know what you've won, right?
2: No.
0: Absolutely, Jeff. All there's no prize. I'm so sorry.
2: Yeah, I thought so.
0: Yeah. Cheers, pal.
2: No problem, thank you.
0: I've got to say, I'm very impressed by everyone today because I thought that was difficult and loads of you smashed it. It returns on the show tomorrow and Ella Langley Choosing Texas is on before I'm done.
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19: Remains heavy for the anti-clockwise M25 just after the M11 junction 27 near the Bell Common Tunnel. Limehouse Commercial Road, there's no right turn, the traffic lights are faulty at Butcher Row. So look slow at Marylebone, heading east on Marylebone Road, the bus lane taken out by an oil spill. At Sydenham, an accident has closed Kent House Road. Disruption for Southwestern Railway trains diverting by Epsom between Wimbledon and Effingham Junction. They're also running a bus between Surbiton and Effingham Junction. That's the latest.
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One Love, and this is what he's sounding like in the mix today. Katy Perry, very nice. Also, who else? Mary Mary and Shackles, absolute banger. I miss doing the throwback. I'm back next week. Wes is looking after it, doing a great job. Strike, you sure do, on the way as well after me. And it's a little teaser as to what's to come tomorrow, because obviously Throwback Thursday returns, so that gear all day. One left from me, and it's this, Ella Langley, and Choosing Texas.

0: Right, see you back here tomorrow. A final text to Izzy saying, Thomas, you really inspired us in the office today. We're now doing a World Cup sweepstake at work. Very nice. What team did you get? Well, Izzy, we'll find out together tomorrow on the show. I found out what I've got. I'm really sad because, Izzy, we'd have loved to have had you in this, but it got so busy so quick, which I said it was going to hit. Listen, we'll get everyone else's team on the show tomorrow. Wes is in the mix, starting with Kings, cooking on three burners, and all those Make Me a Winner details as well.
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18: Top stories this hour. A charity set up to help women and children will continue to operate to keep the legacy of its London co-founder alive. That is according to the other co-founder of Mama Susan, friend of Annabelle Rook, who was killed by her partner Clifton George in Stoke Newington a year ago. Yesterday, the 45-year-old electrician was jailed for life for her murder. Annabelle's dad, Peter, spoke outside court.
19: Annabelle dedicated her life to helping others. She worked in refugee camps and schools. She co-founded Mama Sue's to provide creativity and support for refugee women. And she lived 46 altruistic years in which she gave so much to so many.
18: A major clean-up operation is underway in Belfast after masked gangs of men set fire to homes and cars overnight. Crowds blocked roads around the city and a bus was hijacked and torched. Well, the violence spread hours after police charged a 30-year-old Sudanese man with attempted murder over a stabbing in the north of the city on Monday. He's due in court later. Anna Turley is the chair of the Labour Party. She's calling for calm.
11: We know the situation that happened the night before last was absolutely horrendous and there's no place for that on the streets of the United Kingdom. But we have to let the police and the justice system take its course now, and nobody should be stoking this up or bringing violence to the streets anywhere in the United Kingdom.
18: Iran and the US have been exchanging strikes after a helicopter was shot down near the Strait of Hormuz. It's unclear how the latest tit-for-tat attacks will threaten the fragile ceasefire there. Two men have been charged with attempted murder after a stabbing in Barking at the weekend. A 22-year-old man is still in hospital in a critical condition after police were called to River Road to reports of a large fight. The pair, who also needed hospital treatment, have been remanded into custody. And it is costing us way more to eat healthily compared to 10 years ago. The difference in price between junk food and healthier options means that some families are spending almost all of their disposable income on trying to give the recommended diet to their children.
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18: Another day of sunshine and showers for London. Some heavy with a risk of hail and thunder. Highs of 17 degrees. That's the latest. I'm Aileen O'Sullivan.
0: Just after 10, and thank you, Tom. All right, let's do the best hour of radio across the day. 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
0: And I'm Steve, in for Tom, who's in for Fleur East. Yes, you get that? All right. You can message

7. Oh, I love this. I love it. Hello to Hannah, Kyle, Jack and Olivia heading for the airport for a week in the sunshine. Throwbacks on loud in the taxi. Fantastic. Liam is not in a taxi. He's skimming a ceiling. First time he's ever given it the go. Good luck with that, Liam.

0: We're loving the throwback. Thanks for getting in touch. Thanks for listening. I'm Steve, and it's 0333 20 20 800. Dean's message. He's got the throwback on. He's loving it. Nice one, Dean. Good to know you there, mate. And Kerry's been in touch asking if I can stick on some 90s into the throwback today. Yeah, I can do that. Hang around for that, Kerry. Thanks for listening in. Where are you? What are you doing? And what can I play for you? The throwback's on till 11.
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2: 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Make me a
0: winner. How happy was Angie on Friday?
3: Oh my God, my grandson's going to be so happy because half of that money's for him.
0: Oh.
3: 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You are joking me, aren't you? God, I can't believe it.
0: That was what happened when Gemma made the call to Angie. 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

0: the tune. Hits Radio, it's the throwback. Our 100 days of summer is on as well. We've got big prizes, big gigs, dreamy holidays for you to win. And it looks like the weather is going to get better for the weekend as well. David Beckham will be happy.
1: I must admit, that lettuce looks rather good.
0: He loves his lettuce on his allotment. Oh, yeah. I hope that chicken of his isn't still getting bullied as well, mind. Hello to Dawn listening in to the Hits Radio throwback now. It's 0333 20 2800. Craig is out delivering as well. Speakers on full pop for the throwback. Nice one, Craig. We love you.
2: You should do it. Come on, baby.
0: I did promise a 90s throwback to stick on. I mean, you can't get much better than this, can you? 0333 20 2800 to say hello. Let me know what you're doing today. I'm Steve on the throwback Hits Radio.

0: It's a throwback. It's Hits Radio. The weather's still all over the place. Perfect day to go to the cinema and see Disclosure Day. Yes, today's the day. It's officially Disclosure Day to celebrate the release of Disclosure Day in cinemas. From today, you could win an amazing weekend away. 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Spielberg is back with a brand new sci-fi thriller, Disclosure Day. If you are a fan of big screen blockbusters, this one is definitely for you, okay? It's worth checking out. It's got a brilliant cast. Emily Blunt, Josh O'Connor, Colin Firth, and Colman Domingo. At the heart of it all is one huge question. What would you do if you discovered that we weren't alone? Seriously, I mean, would you be scared? Would you tell everyone you know? Or would you just try and carry on with your day like nothing had happened? I think I'd be telling everyone I know. I don't know about you. It's got loads of action in it, suspense, plenty of twists, making it the perfect big screen experience. You want to see this on the big screen. And while we're on the subject, do you think there's something else out there? And if someone offered you real proof, would you actually want to know? Yes, I would. Hands up, definitely. Disclosure Day, it's on in cinemas now. Uncover the truth and book your tickets today. And don't forget, to celebrate the release, you could win that fantastic weekend away and other brilliant prizes at hitsradio.co.uk.
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playing stuff like that you haven't heard in ages. Portugal and Man, how good does that sound? Who we got here listening in? Lisa's doing a jigsaw. She bought it from a charity shop, hoping there isn't a piece missing. Oh, no, oh. Don't tempt fate, Lisa. 0333 20 20 800. Hello to Chris. He says, Steve, I'm cleaning before going on holiday on Friday. What? Chris, I would have definitely left that till I got back from holiday, mind. Show his hat out here. Hits Radio. It's the throwback. I don't mind.

0: this hour. Oh, good. It's over now. We'll do it again tomorrow. Wes will be back here from 10. I'm like, come off the subs bench, the double subs bench, because Wes is in for Tom, Tom's in for Fleur, and I'm in for Wes. Yeah, all right. I made that really confusing, didn't I? Hello to Amanda, who's listening in from her allotment. Oh, how's your lettuce, Amanda?
1: I must admit, that lettuce looks rather good.
0: Yeah, David Beckham's lettuce looks great. Also, Chris, he says, I'm finishing off a decking job, then I'm doing a tip run. We all love doing a tip run. And then I'm off to the pub. Yeah, don't get those three mixed up, will you, Chris?
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18: The top stories this hour. The family of a London woman killed by her partner say they've seen an increase in support for the charity she co-founded. Yesterday, Clifton George was jailed for life for the murder of Annabel Rook at their Stoke Newington home last year. The 46-year-old helped create Mama Sue's, which supports refugee women and children. The organisation says its continued success will be the perfect way to continue Annabel's legacy. Her dad's Peter spoke outside court.
19: We know that it would have been Annabel's wish that her life should not be defined by her tragic death, but by the rich legacy of love and support for the vulnerable.
18: In other news, the Prime Minister says he will not tolerate violent attacks on people because of their background after a night of violence in Belfast. Homes, businesses and cars were torched during unrest across the city and other parts of Northern Ireland last night. The violence broke out after police revealed they'd charged a 30-year-old Sudanese man in connection with a stabbing in the city on Monday. Jamie's home in East Belfast was destroyed.
20: And that's what I told them before they lit the fire. I says, this is my house here. I'm sure they didn't care anyway, did they? They don't want their own. One of their own. I understand they're all angry and all that, but I just lost a home.
18: There have been further tit-for-tat missile attacks between Iran and the US. Just days previously, Donald Trump had seemed to hint that negotiators were on the brink of a peace deal. Two men have been charged with attempted murder after a fight in East London at the weekend. Police were called to River Road in Barking on Saturday, where they found three men in their 20s injured. One remains in a critical condition, while the other two have been remanded into custody. Taylor Swift has surprised fans with a performance at the Toy Story 5 premiere over in Los Angeles. She joined Randy Newman on stage to sing You've Got a Friend in Me and her new single I Knew It, I Knew You, which also features in the film. And defender Ben Davies has signed a new contract at Tottenham till the end of the season. The Wales captain has made 363 appearances for the Premier League club since joining from Swansea in 2014.
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18: Another day of sunshine and showers for London, some heavy with a risk of hail and thunder, highs of 17 degrees. That's the latest. I'm Aileen O'Sullivan.
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0: Getting through Wednesday together and it's sunny for Dara now to perk things up a little bit.

halfway through the week here across London, the day before the World Cup kicks off. First match tomorrow night, 8 p.m. our time, Mexico against South Africa. Are you bothered about the World Cup? Let me know. Hits Radio in London. I've got a big summer tune from Selena Gomez after this. It's BB Rexha.

0: Wednesday, Hits Radio. How are you? It's 20 past 11, so World Cup kicks off tomorrow then. I'm going to share with you what I think is this World Cup's best song. Nothing will beat it. Nothing will come anywhere near it. I'll share it with you shortly.
1: 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Just magnificent.
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0: winner. You know, every Friday through June, we're giving away £750,000, don't you? I want you to be our next big winner on Friday.
3: You're winding me up. Oh, my. What?
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5: You are joking. 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
3: Oh, my God. No.
6: I've got a little shih tzu, so he is going to be getting a lovely steak dinner today, I think.
3: Well, I'd better pop out and get some dishcloths. I'd better get two packs now, wouldn't I?
5: Can't believe this. Thank you so much.
6: It just shows you, for anyone out there, this is proof that it absolutely could be your son one day.
0: My favourite winners, by far, the girl with the little shih tzu and the man who was going out to buy a couple of more dishcloths. I just love that. I love that. So Friday then, you want to be in? Well, do it now, because Friday will be here before you know it, okay? We close the lines at 5 p.m. on Friday. Then a call is made, and to get into the draw, you need to text the word WIN to 63103. 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You can also play at makemeawinner.co.uk. All the rules are there for this network competition. One of them is that you've got to be over 18. Get charged at the standard rate. Fancy that? All right, call this number, 03434-236-852. But whichever way you do it, make sure you get your entry. And as I say, before 5 p.m. on Friday, probably when you're tucking into your chippy tea. You've got to answer your phone, though. Remember, pick up and win £750,000 on Make Me a Winner.
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15: Don't miss Steven Spielberg's Disclosure Day. In cinemas now.

will fade eventually. So if our time is running out, day after day, we'll make the mundane a masterpiece. Oh my, my, oh my, my love, I take one look at you, you're taking me out.

playing that on the radio. Yeah, don't worry, Heatwave on its way, apparently. To throw back from LMC and Take You to the Clouds Above, just after 11:30, I did mention before I was going to play you a snippet of what I think is the best World Cup song for this tournament. Possibly the best World Cup song that's ever been made. Now, it's the Bosnian World Cup song. Have you heard this yet? By a Bosnian hip-hop band. They're called Dubiauzu Collective. And this is I Am From Bosnia, Take Me to America. Honestly, just turn your radio up slightly, right? If you're in your car and it's not raining, get the window wound down and turn this up. Okay, I'm going to press play on it now. The Bosnian World Cup song. Here we go. I'm from Bosnia.

Some people have said it sounds a bit like this, though. I am the music man. I come down your way and I complain. I play piano. Which completely ruins it for me. Yeah, all right, well, let's get rid of that. And let's play this.

brand new on Hits Radio. It's called Dracula. And it's really good. Hey, let me know what you think of that Bosnian World Cup song as well, by the way. 0333 2020 800.

0: people can pull off a moustache, as well as Benson Boone does. He's actually grown his little moustache now into more of a... It's like a handlebar moustache. Again, not many people can pull off a handlebar moustache. Benson Boone seems to do it. Did you know that the National Lottery has invested over £1 billion into music projects across the UK? This summer, they're going to do something to celebrate right on your doorstep. 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I'll do a throwback from Neo after the K-pop Demon Hunters.
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A massive week at Hits Radio Breakfast with Tom. He's getting you in to see Harry Styles here in London at Wembley. 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

0: Very good throwback on Hits Radio. Blue Cantrell and Sean Paul. Now, do you ever feel like some people on the internet have got too much time on their hands?
1: Hi, guys. This is my impression of Sean Paul calling his girlfriend who's really cold.
2: Well, woman, the way I turn cold and I want to be keeping you warm. I got the right temperature to shelter you from the storm. Oh, Lord.
0: I mean, to be fair, it's pretty good impersonation, isn't it? Not bad. Better than what I can do, anyway. Nearly midday, your news is on its way. I'll stick some Ed Sheeran on soon as well.
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31: Top stories this hour. A Sudanese man has appeared in court in Belfast, charged with attempted murder in connection with a knife attack in the north of the city. The victim, a man in his 40s, lost an eye on Monday night. Our reporter James Gold is at court for us.
0: Harry Al-Odeed appeared via video link. He made no reply to charges which were put to him through an Arabic interpreter. The 30-year-old, with an address at Dunkern Avenue in Belfast, refused legal representation and was remanded in custody.
31: Well, the Prime Minister has described violence and disorder in the city after immigration protests last night as shocking and completely unacceptable. Vehicles and homes were set on fire. The dad of a woman who was fatally stabbed by her partner in East London has sent a message to domestic abuse victims.
1: One thing we've learned is it's so important that good men and women who encounter misogyny, and in particular men who are violent and or controlling towards their partners, should have the courage to call them out.
31: Peter Rook was speaking outside court as Clifton George was jailed for life for the murder of Annabel Rook at their home in Stoke Newington a year ago. The 45-year-old stabbed her and then tried to blow up their house. He'll serve a minimum of 23 years behind bars. There's been a 9% rise in fines being issued for fare dodging on the TfL network. Transport for London puts it down to a crackdown on people travelling without paying. The organisation says there's been a 51% increase in checks of contactless payment cards. Two men have been charged with attempted murder after a stabbing in Barking at the weekend. A 22-year-old man is still in hospital in a critical condition after police were called to River Road to report there'd been a large fight. The pair, who also needed hospital treatment, have been remanded into custody. And London pub chain Fuller's has criticised tax rises it says are helping cause drinking establishments to close and fueling youth unemployment. However, the company based in Chiswick, which has 337 pubs and hotels across the south of England, has reported a rise in revenue to nearly £398 million for the year to March. Fuller's says it's garden ready for the summer season and the World Cup.
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31: Another day of sunshine and showers for London. Some heavy with a risk of hail and thunder. Highs of 17 degrees. That's the latest. I'm Aileen O'Sullivan.
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2: Just after 12 as you took in your lunch with Tom Grennan coming up after this from Zara Larsson. Hits.

Hits Radio here in London, and Sia, who looks so different without her famous wig on. Did you see those pictures of her yesterday? I think she was coming out of a supermarket. Looks so different. Now, we love playing you new tunes here on Hits Radio in London, and this is brand new from Sienna's Spyro.

0: Craig David. What a throwback at Hits Radio. If you ever get the chance to see Craig live, do it. He's brilliant, especially when he does his DJ set and he sings at the same time as well. Really good how he does it. 6 months then into the year, and there is still no better video that's been seen yet than Craig David's when he was on holiday. Do you remember the fish?
1: So this fish just literally just jumped out of the sea, and you're going back in here, my friend.
0: So he throws the fish back into the sea.
1: Come on. You still got it inside of you. You still got it.
0: And next thing, another fish comes along. Oh!
1: Oh, my God.
0: Oh, no.
1: Oh, dear.
0: Yeah, the fish that you threw back in the sea gets eaten by another fish. Poor Craig David.
2: Just magnificent.
3: 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Make me
0: a winner. Bless him, trying to do the right thing. 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

Radio, Calvin Harris, Ellie Goulding, and I Need Your Love. What a throwback that is. I wonder whether those guys will be popping to their local supermarkets to pick up. Have you seen these giant Toblerones? One of the major supermarkets selling them normally for 80 quid, but if you've got your store card, you get it reduced to 50 quid. 4.5 kilogram Toblerone bars. Who's going to buy one of those? How are you meant to fit that into your mouth? And it's really strange, actually, because, you know, when you see a Toblerone out of an airport, it just doesn't seem right, does it? Because Toblerones, you normally only see them in their natural environment, which is an airport. All right, Eminem coming up after this. Olivia Dean, love it. Hits Radio.

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0: 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It's a throwback from Eminem and Lose Yourself. Grafting away hard with Hits Radio, blasting out of their radio. Oh, lads, I hope you've got one of those proper builder radios. You know, the Makita radios? Oh, you know what? I love those radios. You could throw them out of a window and I mean, they're just unbelievable, aren't they? They still survive. Covered in paint and plaster, I would imagine. Nice one, Jack. Nice one, Rob. You want to drop me a message? It's 0333 2020 800. I'm Steve, waiting for the weekend. Apparently the weather's going to go nice this weekend. Fingers crossed for that. Also, today we find out that dogs, just like humans, have a preferred right or left hand. It's their front paws, worked out by doing a couple of tests, one of which was to see which paw dogs like to use when trying to get treats from different hidey places. I know what I'm doing with my dog Ted this afternoon. Trying to work out which paw he prefers to use. And I reckon, in wedding news, Taylor Swift is going to get married at Madison Square Ball. More rumours about this, probably started by Madison Square Ball in New York City. The wedding's going to happen on July the 3rd, the day before Independence Day. Supposedly, they've paid $1 million for 3 nights, so want to get everything set up, then the actual wedding, and then the next day to take everything down. The reason why they've picked Madison Square is because it gives them lots of privacy. There aren't any windows, and there's underground parking to get them in and out without anyone seeing them. I will play you some Taylor Swift in just a second. Also, the new song, which is brilliant, from John Newman. Hang around for that.
1: Today, the truth will be disclosed.
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They're here after top man Marvin Humes, live here out of London, after one, at London's Hits Radio.

0: It's a tune from Dua Lipa, newly married Dua Lipa. She'll be on honeymoon now, won't she? Hoping to get those upgrades. I remember doing that when I got married, getting to the airport and going up to the counter and saying, hey, I've just got married, any chance of an upgrade? No. You're still turning right, Steve. Still turning right. Marvin's on his way next. Have a great Wednesday.
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22: The top stories this hour. The Prime Minister has promised to use the full force of the law against those behind racist violence in Belfast, sparked by a stabbing on Monday night. Homes and cars were set on fire last night. Sir Keir Starmer has spoken to the Chief Constable of the PSNI and the Northern Ireland Secretary.
23: We are united in calling for calm and determined to restore order, support the police and all those on the front line, and ensure that justice is done.
22: Meanwhile, a court has heard the victim of a stabbing which prompted the unrest has lost an eye. A 30-year-old Sudanese man has been remanded in custody after being charged with attempted murder. In other news this afternoon, the hunt is on for a prisoner who escaped while being transported in southeast London. 25-year-old Tematote Sagan was last seen near Woolwich High Street at 20 to 7 on Monday evening. We're told he has links across South London and was last seen wearing a black jacket, black trousers and black trainers. The advice for the public is to dial 999 and not to approach him. Two men have been charged with attempted murder after a fight in East London at the weekend. Police were called to River Road in Barking on Saturday, where they found three men in their 20s with injuries. One remains in a critical condition, while the other two have been remanded into custody. In sport, defender Ben Davies has signed a new contract at Tottenham until the end of next season. The Wales captain has made 363 appearances for the Premier League club since joining from Swansea in 2014. Spurs have also confirmed Mali international Yves Bissouma has left following the conclusion of his contract. And Taylor Swift has surprised fans with a performance at the Toy Story 5 premiere in LA. She joined Randy Newman on stage to sing You've Got a Friend in Me and her new single I Knew It, I Knew You, which also features in the film.
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22: Showers with the risk of hail and thunder and a bit of a breeze across London with highs of 18 degrees. That's the latest. I'm Louise Easton.
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0: Yes, Wednesday, the 10th of June. Tomorrow is a big day. It's Throwback Thursday. I'm only joking. I mean, the World Cup is kicking off, of course. 104 matches, 48 teams, 3 host countries, and 1 plane baptised by the Brazilians. Summer of sport officially starts tomorrow, doesn't it? And we're here for it. For Hits Radio's 100 Days of Summer, we've got the tunes to match. And I may have found out this morning, with Tommy G taking over things for breakfast right now, the Hits Radio sweepstake was revealed. And listen to iJord.
2: Sure, let's find out who you've got in the sweepstake. Here we go. Let's run. Marvin Humes, you've got England!
3: No, no, come on, England. Love that.
2: Come on, mate.
3: Amazing.
2: Don't react like that. I know you slipped someone 20 quid. There's no way you just happened to have got England.
0: Absolutely buzzing. Thank you for that, Tommy G, our very own Gary Lineker. Now listen, had an absolute result with that draw. I've entered 2 sweepstakes here in the studios. The first one was just with people that work with us, and I drew South Korea. And then Tommy G drew England for me this morning. So yeah, over the moon with that. But look, let's get into the show. I've got some Alex Warren coming up. I'd love to know what's going on with you today. If you want to reach me in the studio for a shout, you can. My number's 0333 20 20 800. But right now, let's get into Fever Dream. It's Hits Radio. How do

0: For me, this is Anne-Marie's best ever tune, right? 2002 on Hits Radio. You with Mark?
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2: 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Make me a
0: winner. We are just 2 days away from giving away another £750,000 up for grabs on Make Me a Winner. What would you do if you woke up to all of those zeros just sat there in your bank account? Last week's winner, Angie, couldn't believe her eyes.
3: Oh my gosh, yes, it's there. I need to screenshot it to show my son. Oh my goodness.
0: What a feeling that must be. And yeah, we get to do it all again on Friday. 750K we're going to be giving away again. Will it be your lucky day? Most importantly, are you in the draw yet? If not, let's get it done. 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You need to be 18 or over to play. The lines will close at 5 p.m. on Friday. That is when Gemma Atkinson could be calling you. 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Big throwback incoming from the Blue Boys, Fly By Plays after Ray. Where's My Husband's on the way next.
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Massive throwback for your Wednesday afternoon on Hits Radio. You with Marvin Humes. I've got that new tune from Olivia Rodrigo next. She's actually just announced a new song with The Cure's Robert Smith. It's going to be interesting to hear that. She's going to be with Fleur, Will and James on the Friday Fry-Up. Officially their next guest. You'll see that across Hits Radio socials and YouTube from this Friday. I'm hoping that she's going to be spilling all the tea from that new collab. Looking forward to seeing that. Here's Drop Dead on Hits Radio. I know.

0: Just 38 days until Bruno is performing live at Wembley Stadium. He's got like a little residency, 6 nights. Unbelievable. What a show that is going to be. You're with Marvin Humes. This is Hits Radio. I've had a message in from Andrew saying, hi, Marv. Can my friend Luke have a shout out? He's raising money for himself to take part in the Special Olympics in Birmingham in August. He's representing Lincolnshire in the football category. All the best, Luke. Hope it all goes well, mate. Thank you for your message, Andrew. Talking of football, I revealed at the top of the show that Tommy G, who's in for Fleur, Will and James on Breakfast right now, did a reveal on the World Cup sweepstake for all of the Hits Radio presenters, and I may have drawn England, which I'm obviously over the moon about. And then James has just sent me this voice note.
1: Good afternoon, Marvin. I hope you're well, brother. Did I just hear Tom Green, like, basically accusing you of match fixing there? That's disgraceful behaviour, that, my friend.
2: Come on, England.
0: Come on, England. Absolute disgrace. You're right there, James. Thank you for sticking up for me, fella. Appreciate you getting in touch. Right, I want to talk about a huge movie release today. We've actually got your chance to win an amazing weekend away.

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one and only Harry Styles with Golden on Hits Radio. And today is the day. It's official disclosure day. Now I'm going to put on my like movie trailer voice for this bit. This summer, get ready to celebrate the release of Disclosure Day in cinemas. 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So Steven Spielberg is back with a brand new sci-fi thriller. Disclosure Day, if you're a fan of big screen blockbusters, this one's definitely worth checking out. It's got a brilliant cast, including Emily Blunt, Josh O'Connor, Colin Firth, and Coleman Domingo. And at the heart of it, it's got one huge question. What would you do if you discovered that we weren't alone? Seriously, though, would you be terrified? Would you, like, tell everyone you know? Or would you just try and carry on with your day like nothing happened? The film is amazing. It's packed with loads of action, suspense, plenty of twists, making it the perfect big screen experience. So whilst we're on the subject, do you think that there is something else out there? And if someone offered you real proof, would you actually want to know? Disclosure Day is in cinemas now. 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And don't forget to celebrate the release. 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

0: This is a proper Hits Radio 100 Days of Summer song, right? Justin Bieber, Beauty and a Beat on Hits Radio. Well, after two, I want to hear about your, like, midweek slumps, okay? I want us to get through them together. In fact, I want to give you some of my energy because yesterday I could say that I was in a bit of a slump because I drew South Korea in the Office World Cup sweepstake. But then Tommy G on Hits Radio Breakfast this morning drew England for me for the presenter sweepstake. So, yeah, let me give you some of that good energy. So get in touch. Let me know what is happening with you, all right? 0333 20 20 800. Well, I've got Kings of Leon's You Somebody coming up. That's going to sound wicked. Plus, I might play the Saturdays as well. Why not? After Olivia D.
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16: The top stories this hour. A Sudanese refugee has been remanded in custody after being charged with the attempted murder of a man in Belfast. 30-year-old Hadi Aladid was arrested following the stabbing of Stephen Ogilvie, who lost his left eye in the attack on Monday. It led to widespread unrest in the city, with homes and vehicles set alight. Prime Minister's questions to Keir Starmer and Kemi Badenoch called for calm.
17: I want to thank the Police Service of Northern Ireland and other first responders and members of the public who responded with such bravery.
18: No one has a right to burn families out of their homes or to burn public property and attack the police.
16: In other news this lunchtime, two people have become the first to be sentenced for the new offence of endangering others during a channel crossing. 32-year-old Afghan national Mohammed Tajik and 26-year-old Sudanese national Alnoor Ali have been jailed for a total of just over 4 years. The pair admitted piloting overcrowded craft, bringing migrants to the UK. The public is being urged to dial 999 if they spot a prisoner who's escaped from a van in southeast London. Hematope Segun, who's 25, was being transported in Woolwich on Monday night. He's known to have links to Plumstead, Abbey Wood and Woolwich. He was wearing a black jacket, black trousers and black trainers when he absconded. Donald Trump claims Iran's taken too long to negotiate a deal to end the war and will have to pay the price. Tehran says it will reassess diplomatic engagement with Washington following tit-for-tat strikes overnight. They came after the US president accused Iran of shooting down an American military helicopter over the Strait of Hormuz. There's been a 9% rise in fines being issued for fare dodging on the Transport for London network. TfL puts it down to a crackdown on people travelling without paying. The organisation says there's been a 51% increase in checks of contactless payment cards. And stranger things, the first Shadow will complete its West End run in December. By the time it closes, the production will have run for over 3 years in London. It was Netflix's first venture into theatre and has sold almost 1.6 million tickets so far.
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16: Showers with the risk of hail and thunder and a bit of a breeze across London with highs of 18 degrees. That's the latest. I'm Louise Easton.
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0: 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Hits.

girl band of all time, obviously. 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Right, Wednesday the 10th of June. Some call it hump day. It does feel like we're having a little bit of a midweek slump, right? Obviously, we've got the excitement building for the World Cup, but it's not kicked off quite yet. We've still got half a day to get through. The weekend feels quite far away, but it's okay because Hits Radio's 100 Days of Summer is here to give you the motivation you need. I'm talking about great prizes, great guests, amazing music, of course. But tell me, what is your midweek slump today? Get it off your chest, all right? Let's give you the motivation for the rest of the week. Get in touch with me right now on 0333 20 20 800. Hopefully this one definitely lifts the vibes for sure. Sunny Federis, Think About Us on Hits Radio.

0: Mario Winans just sounds so upset in this song, doesn't he? That's All I Want to Know on Hits Radio Wednesday afternoon.
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0: winner. Yes, you can score yourself some life-changing cash this Friday on Make Me a Winner. £750,000 could be all yours. Last week's winner, Angie, became the happiest woman on earth when she got the call.
3: I'm going to phone my son up immediately now and tell my son, for my grandson, because it's going to cost over $400,000. These house adaptations, you just made me the most happiest woman on this earth. Honestly, I'm crying.
0: Ah, unbelievable stuff. We're so happy for Angie. And the best thing is that we get to do it all again in just 2 days' time. I need you to enter the draw today, and you could be joining the winners team this Friday. All you need to do is text the word win to 63103 now. 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You need to be 18 or over to play. The lines will close at 5 p.m. on Friday. If your phone rings after 5, just pick it up and that's it. You will become the brand new owner of £750,000, which will be paid straight into your account after the call. So let's do it. Text the word win to 63103 now. Good luck. I've got Joel Corin, Emenike's Head and Heart coming up after Sabrina Carpenter's Espresso plays next.
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0: Yes, come on. Hits Radio's 100 Days of Summer is on with Joel Corry and M&EK, Head and Heart. Hope you're good. So I asked the question a little while ago about your midweek slump. Obviously, with it being the middle of the week, it can feel like that sometimes, right? Tom's just messaged me with his.
1: Hey Marv, my midweek slump is a bit of a topical one at the moment. As we know, it's Harry Styles' big return to the UK on Friday. My girlfriend's a massive Harry Styles fan, and she's kind of been saying for a while, oh, I'm not too bothered about going, but I actually know she is bothered about going. But every time I say, shall we get last minute tickets, she says, oh, I don't know. So my midweek slump is kind of like, do I buy these tickets? Or do I listen to her and not get them, you know? Because I think she might actually quite like to go. And I don't know what to do.
0: Tom, my man, as a man that's been married for 14 years, I would say 100,000,000% get those tickets for your girlfriend. Trust me, it will go down well. And whilst you're at it, you might as well get some Bruno Mars ones as well.
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excited. The Toy Story 5 world premiere last night. Taylor Swift actually turned up. She performed her new song, I Knew It, I Knew You, before being joined by Randy Newman to sing You've Got a Friend in Me. So Randy kicked it off, then Taylor joined in.

0: Oh, what a moment. Bringing back all those great memories. Toy Story 5 will be out in cinemas next Friday. Can't wait. Well, I've got some Ed Sheeran to play for you before 3 o'clock. 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

So Ed Sheeran has just released, not a new song or a new album, he's released an amplifier that's perfect for street musicians. It's basically paying homage to his busking roots in typical Ed style. It's bright orange. He's already gifted one to a young fan. And the fan, I think this is a thank you. He said, "I asked for a signed guitar for Christmas," he said. "That didn't happen. But this is better than that. I want to be a musician. My friend Isaac is really good at playing a guitar and I want to follow his line." Yeah, I mean, we could take that as a thank you, yeah? Great stuff. Ed Sheeran, what a guy. Honestly, the nicest guy in music. Love that. Right, it's Joe Down, End of Beginning on Hits Radio.

0: the main man, Neo, and Because of You. Tits Radio, Wednesday afternoon, you with Marv. Right, some big throwbacks incoming from Katy Perry and Maroon 5. After Alex Warren, Ordinary plays next.
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18: The top stories this hour. A murder investigation has been launched after a man died in West London. Emergency services were called to Southall during the early hours of this morning. Our senior reporter Claire Bowes has more.
19: When officers arrived on North Road just before one this morning, they found two men with injuries. One man who was in his 20s and had suffered a knife wound died at the scene. Seven men aged in their 20s and 30s have been arrested. Six of those are still in custody. A seventh man has been taken to hospital where his condition is not believed to be life-threatening.
18: Police officers from around the UK are going to be drafted into Northern Ireland to help prevent further violence in the coming days. Families were forced from their homes in parts of Belfast last night as crowds set fire to houses and vehicles. The unrest came after a 30-year-old Sudanese refugee was charged with attempted murder following a knife attack on Monday. The PSNI's Chief Constable John Butcher says the whole region has been harmed.
10: These idiots didn't just target ethnic minority groups. They just didn't target communities. They targeted Northern Ireland. They targeted society. We have got to stand up to this. We have got to stop this happening.
18: The hunt is on for a prisoner who's escaped while being transported in southeast London. 25-year-old Temitope Sagan was last seen near Woolwich High Street at 6:40 on Monday evening. We're told he has links across south London and was last seen wearing a black jacket, black trousers and black trainers. The advice for the public is to dial 999 and not to approach him. The bosses of more than 80 UK high street giants say it's becoming much harder to hire young people. The heads of Tesco, Sainsbury's and John Lewis are among those who've told the Prime Minister there's too much red tape and taxes. The British Retail Consortium wants potential changes to the national living wage, employment rights and national insurance to help create entry-level jobs. And Doctor Who's Christmas special has been cancelled. The BBC says the decision was made in order to set the show up for future series.
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18: Showers with the risk of hail and thunder and a bit of a breeze across London with highs of 18 degrees. That's the latest. I'm Louise Easton.
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0: We're getting close to that time of year, school sports day. Let's have a chat about it, shall we, after Alex Warren.

eventually. So if our time is running out, day after day, we'll make the mundane a masterpiece. Oh my, my, oh my, my love, I take one look at you, you're taking me out.

It's really like starting to feel like the end of the school year now, isn't it? My eldest daughter's just finished her exams and now we are ramping up to the biggest social event in the calendar. I'm talking about Sports Day. It is 1 week to go for me. More exciting than the World Cup? I mean, probably not, but it is a great day. What's it like at your school? Because at my kids' school, they used to do, you know, the famous mum's race and the dad's race, which I like to partake in. I might have won it once. But last year, they stopped it. No more mum's or dad's races because a dad, whilst doing the tug of war, broke his ankle. So the school were like, you know, where there's a blame, there's a claim and all that stuff. So that stopped. What's it like at your kids' school? Let me know. Are they still doing mums and dads races? And also another one that gets me is when they say it's not about the winning, it's just about the taking part. No. No, it's about winning, all right? You must win the race. Let me know what it's like at your kids' school. 0333 2020 800. Here's Zara Larsson and Midnight Sun.

0: I've just had a flashback of seeing Jason Derulo on Good Morning Britain this week playing basketball with Ed Balls. Yeah, it wasn't some weird dream. It was actually happening. To be fair, Jason Derulo's quite good at basketball, actually.
1: Just magnificent.
2: 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Make me a
0: winner. So, another £750,000 up for grabs on Make Me a Winner this Friday. Have you ever entered this competition before? Because last week's winner, Angie, said she's been doing it every week for 2 years.
3: This has been an amazing win, really. I've been doing it every week, regardless.
0: And there you go. It took a while, but finally she got her win. She stuck with it. She's now £750,000 richer, and that could be you this Friday, just 2 days' time. You could be getting a phone call that truly changes everything. 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Good luck. Right, incoming. I've got probably David Guetta's best collab with Sia. 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

one day only today. He's actually mourning the end of his kitchen foil that's lasted him a record 2 years. I don't know exactly what that is. It's like one of those industrial, like Costco ones, isn't it? And all this week, they are giving you the chance as well to win a trip for four to Universal Orlando Resorts. So yes, make sure you're with Gemma and Wes from 4

0: Stone and Pink Pony Club on Hits Radio. I think it's about time I give you a bit of some showbiz gossip, a little bit of showbiz news. First up, Molly May and Tommy Fury. They welcomed their second baby last week. Congratulations to the both of them. We know it's a boy. Still no name, but apparently it's going to be revealed on Tommy's fight shorts on Saturday night. So yeah, we'll find out then. Rihanna was also spotted out and about yesterday supporting ASAP Rocky as he won the inaugural Tribeca Filmmaker of the Year Award. That's massive. And the first celebrity contestant has been confirmed for Strictly Come Dancing 2026, which feels quite early, but to be fair, they need to start practicing their cha-chas and salsas, don't they? It's former EastEnders star Lacey Turner. She's the first one that's going to be taken to the ballroom. So yeah, looking forward to seeing the rest of the lineup. Right, a few more from me before Gemma and Wes take over at four. I've got some Miles Smith on the way next.
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giving you the biggest throwbacks. Outkast and Miss Jackson. It is Hits Radio's 100 Days of Summer. I was in IB for a couple of weeks ago and this next tune was the biggest tune on the island. So it makes complete sense that we certify this an absolute summer anthem. Calvin Harris and Jazzy is Satisfy on Hits Radio.

0: Rihanna and Diamonds. And that's it from me for your Wednesday afternoon. I'll be back tomorrow with the big one, Throwback Thursday, and celebrating the start of the World Cup. Come on! Hits
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18: The top stories this hour. Seven men have been arrested after a fatal stabbing in West London. It happened during the early hours of this morning in Southall. Our senior reporter Claire Bowes has more.
19: Police tell us they believe this stabbing happened after an altercation outside a property on North Road. One man in his 30s is currently being treated in hospital. A man in his 20s died at the scene. A large cordon is currently in place as investigations continue. Six people remain in custody.
18: The family of the man who lost an eye in a knife attack in Belfast say violence and disorder is not welcome. Monday night's attack triggered last night's disorder in parts of the city. Extra officers are being deployed from across the UK to try and prevent any further disorder. 30-year-old Sudanese refugee Hadi Aladid has been remanded in custody, charged with attempted murder. Two men who steered overcrowded small boats across the channel have been jailed under a new offence. 32-year-old Afghan national Mohammed Tajik was handed 2 years, and Alnor Ali, who's 26 and from Sudan, got 27 months. Endangering others during a journey by sea to the UK came into force in January under new border laws. Sarah Dinley from the Crown Prosecution Service says today's sentence sends a really clear message.
11: If you put your hand on the tiller of a small boat crossing the channel, you'll not be free to roam the streets of the United Kingdom. You'll go to prison, and you'll be in prison from the moment you set foot on UK soil to the moment you are deported from the UK.
18: During a talk in London, the Prince of Wales has said prevention is better than cure in the fight against homelessness. His Homewards Initiative, a five-year project to eradicate the issue, is working to establish tech which can identify families and individuals at risk. And Sir Ian McKellen's unveiled a blue plaque at the childhood home of Sir Laurence Olivier in London. Widely regarded as one of the greatest actors of the 20th century, he lived at the Pimlico address between the ages of 6 and 11. English Heritage says it was while he was here that he began acting.
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18: Showers with the risk of hail and thunder and a bit of a breeze across London with highs of 18 degrees. That's the latest. I'm Louise Easton.
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22: Right now, it's Gemma Atkinson and where's Butters for your Wednesday? Thanks for tuning in. This is Taylor Swift.

0: Radio with Flowers, and before that, we played you Dr. Dre and Snoop Dogg. It's Gemma Atkinson, and good afternoon, happy Wednesday. Wednesday, Wednesday.
1: I see you done there, very
0: Tulin's funny. Hanging out with a group of drunk ladies today at a charity event, so that could go either way. however, Wes is here to save the day.
1: Yes.
0: How are you, Wes?
1: Well, you're very lucky to have me today,
0: Gemma. We are indeed.
1: Because I am... No!

0: It's seen us through some very, very happy meals, some strong and versatile meals, in fact. It's the Costco kitchen foil that's finally run out after 2 years and
1: you've had
0: 3 months.
1: You've had kitchen foil for 2 years?
0: Yeah.
1: Why so long?
0: It's Costco. It just goes on and on and on and on.
1: It's like the width of a thigh.
0: Until
1: isn't
0: it doesn't go on.
1: It's like a kebab foil.
0: This is finally ended, Gem. It's fine. I finally got to... And the reason I know is because I wrote on the box, after the last one went on forever,
1: yeah.
0: I thought, on this one, I'll write on the box when I opened it. And it's like the 13th of September, 2023. Actually, it's longer than 2 years, isn't it? It's a long time.
1: 23, a long time, yeah.
0: Oh, we're coming up on 3 years.
1: And is that because of the sheer size of it, or
0: it's
1: because
0: massive.
1: You don't use it if, that much?
0: Do you not get a Costco tin foil?
1: No, I like the cookies. I go there for the cookies.
0: Right. The tin foil, honestly, it'll last forever. Forever.
1: Oh, okay. So what else have you got looming in your cupboard then that's that old? Surely if you've got Costco that's 3 years old. Do you know what? I'll tell a story, actually, a quick one.
0: Go
1: when
0: on.
1: I was in here the other week, Matt can back me up on this, my mum messaged me, furious. She was at our house. She'd found some salmon in my freezer that had been frozen in there for 3 years.
0: That's all right. It's frozen.
1: Yeah, but you can't have 3-year-old fish in your freezer.
0: Why?
1: What do you mean, why? It's surely not.
0: It's frozen.
1: It just got pushed to the back, but that's how long it had been in there.
0: Wow. So are we doing today the stuff that you're still using that have been, you know, knocking about, but it's run out. Finally run out.
1: Yeah.
0: Should we do that on the WhatsApp
1: today? See if anyone can beat a 3-year-old foil of... Costco
0: but for
1: foil.
0: People who shop at Costco, you'll know about the tin foil. It just goes on forever. But yeah, the things that you've got knocking about in your kitchen, your house, maybe in your car, that you've got that shouldn't still be going, but it's still going.
1: Like chili flakes from 1990.
0: Exactly.
1: Stuff like that. 0333 20 20 800. If you want to get in touch, we're here till 7. You can voice note, WhatsApp or call 0333 20 20 800.
0: Go on, do it now on WhatsApp. And while you do, we'll stick on Gracie Abrams right after Sienna Spyro next. Yeah.

0: Tracy Abrams, That's So True. Hits Radio with Gemma and Wes. I'm in mourning. That's why I'm dressed in black, because my Costco tinfoil, finally, after years of trusty, always being there for me, it's finally run out. And so I'm gutted about that. But the things that you are still using that have never run out, what are they?
1: Thank you for getting in touch, Louise. She said, I've had a roll of mini sellotape on my desk at work for almost 4 years. She said, I understand sellotape lasts a long time at home, Christmas, birthdays, etc., but this is a busy office and it's still going 4 wow. years strong.
0: We can beat that. We've got so many great WhatsApps, so thank you. 0333 2020 800 on WhatsApp. More of these to come, but right now,
2: just magnificent. It's radio. Make me
0: a winner. Gemma and Wes here for Wednesday. So score yourself some life-changing cash this Friday on Make Me a Winner. £750,000 could all be yours. Last week's winner, Angie, could not believe it when our Gemma phoned up.
3: I'm going to phone my son up immediately now and tell my son, for my grandson, because it's going to cost over £400,000. So he's out adoption. You've just made me the most happiest woman on this earth, honestly. I'm crying.
1: Bless her. Bless Angie. And this week it could be you as the happiest man or woman on earth, because you could be winning the exact same amount, £750,000, but you need to get yourself in the draw. 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
0: Yeah, line shut 5 p.m. on the dot on Friday. Then Gemma makes the phone call, hopefully to you, with £750,000. 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Right, whilst you play Make Me a Winner, we'll get on Tame Impala and Jenny Dracula soon, and also the Oscar winning Demon Hunters and Golden next.
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17: M25 clockwise is queuing. A broken down car at junction 14 turning for Heathrow. The Parkway southbound in Northolt is closed by accident investigation work. Full closure. Also busy, Campbell Road through Tower Hamlets, partially blocked by a broken down vehicle around the Trevithick Way junction. It's queuing on the approach to that one. Looking at public transport, Southern Trains and Thameslink are both affected by a road vehicle hitting a bridge. Cancellations and delays of up to an hour. London Bridge to East Croydon, Sutton to Blackfriars 2.
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0: Hits Radio's 100 Days of Summer is on. There's Gaga and Just Dance with Gemma and Wes for Wednesday. Hope you're good. Thank you for listening. Thank you for being in touch as well on WhatsApp. We're talking about the stuff that you're still using that just never ends. Like my tin foil, which was born on the 13th of September 2023, has finally ended.
1: I can't believe you've had it for that long.
0: I know. That's why I wrote it down in the box, because I wanted to know how long these things last. So anyway, that's finally ended. But the stuff that you're using that never ends.
1: 0333 20 2800 is the number if you want to get in touch with us.
0: Hannah, what's yours?
2: So when I passed my driving test about 13 years ago, my older sister got me like a little car bundle, you know, like the fluffing steering wheel that you got when you were like younger. And I've actually still got an air freshener that still smells to this day. Only slightly, but I've still got it after 13 years.
0: In your car?
2: Yeah.
0: An air freshener?
1: When I passed my driving test.
0: 13 years old?
2: Yeah.
1: And what's it smell of? What flavour is it?
2: I think it used to be strawberry. It's not so much strawberry anymore. It smells like a, I don't know, of a dead flower, maybe.
1: Oh, I love that you've
2: like
1: kept that.
2: Now,
0: is there, so, it, so is that when you get in your car, it still smells, or do you have to get your nose right through?
2: No, I lift it up to my nose just to make sure it still smells. It's a little smiley face, I've kept it.
1: Oh, that's
2: hang
1: cute.
2: On it hangs on a little indicator.
0: So more
2: got it made,
0: decoration
2: so.
0: than the
2: yeah.
0: smell.
2: All right.
1: I like that, but so you've beaten Wes with 13
0: That's
1: years.
0: Amazing.
1: Can anyone else beat that?
0: Yes. Thanks, Hannah. Have a great night.
2: Bye.

0: on Hit Radio. It's Gemma Atkinson and Wes Butters for your Wednesday. Today we're talking about the things you've got that are really, really old and you're still using them. Wes here is very sad today. His three-year-old kitchen foil from Costco has finally run out after 3 years. We're asking you on 0333 20 20 800, have you got something, an item you've had for longer than that?
1: What a good friend it's been throughout the years. Kelly, thank you for getting in touch. What's yours?
2: I've got a fried Bentos pie that's 16 years old.
0: Bentos pie? In the tins?
2: Yeah. Yeah, the one, the flat ones in the big fat tins.
1: Wow. Where'd you get that from?
2: Basically, my granddad passed away in 2010 and he gave it me a few days before he died. I never liked what? Him. Didn't intend to eat it. And then obviously he passed away.
1: Yeah.
2: And it's moved with me four times since then because I can't throw it away.
0: Oh, I get that, Kelly. I randomly do. I understand that. Like a sentimental
2: it's in
0: pie.
2: In a cardboard box in the garage.
1: And I like the idea that...
0: I love it's moved round with you.
1: Yeah, but that your granddad gave it you just before he died. So it's not that you're going to eat it one day. It's almost a sort of memory.
2: You know, I didn't even like them. It was just a case, you know, when you take something...
1: Yeah.
2: A courtesy. I don't even like them.
1: One of the last things he gave you, so you're not going to get rid of it, are you?
2: I couldn't anyway, I don't think.
0: No,
2: otherwise
0: I wouldn't
2: I'd have
0: be
2: done
0: able
2: it
0: to.
2: By now.
0: Well, I think that's the winner, isn't it? 16 years.
1: See, I think we can beat that.
0: Do you think?
1: I think so. I like it, though. Thank you. Cheers.
0: Thanks,
1: Kel.
0: Thanks, Kelly.
2: Thank you. Bye.
1: 0333 20 20 800 on WhatsApp if you can beat that. The Frey Bentos pie of 16 years. Now, today's the day. Do you realise? Today's the day. It's Disclosure Day. Officially, it's here.
0: Mm-hmm.
1: The new film from Steven Spielberg. And to officially celebrate the release in cinemas from today, you can win an amazing weekend away, plus loads of other prizes. 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
0: It's the latest Spielberg film, this. You've heard it. It's everywhere at the minute. Emily Blunt, Josh O'Connor, Colin Firth and Coleman Domingo star in it. And the heart of it all is one massive question. What would you do if you discovered... we weren't alone. I mean, it'd be very exciting, wouldn't it? Scary, but exciting. Disclosure Day, it's in cinemas now. Uncover the truth and book your tickets from today. Let us know if you go and watch it, actually. We'd like to know what it's like. And don't forget to celebrate as well the release. You could win an incredible weekend, like Wes said, a weekend away, plus loads of other prizes at hitsradio.co.uk.
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3: The Parkway southbound through Northolt is closed by accident investigation work. Full closure, big delays. Also busy, M25 anti-clockwise, long delays approaching the Dartford tunnels. The A13 eastbound, that's queuing Prince Regent Lane through to Lodge Avenue flyover. And Campbell Road and Tower Hamlets is partially blocked by a broken down vehicle. Causing queues, buses are diverting to get around that one. Southern Trains and Thames Link, both affected by an issue with a road vehicle hitting a bridge. London Bridge to East Croydon to Beckenham Junction and also Sutton to Blackfriars, all affected.
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0: 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With £750,000 this Friday.
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0: 100 Days of Summer. Calvin Harris, Clementine Douglas and Blessings with Gemma and Wes on Hit 20 as we get you home for Wednesday. Tulin's off today, that's why I'm here. I really should not be in myself. I should be off.
1: Why?
0: Morning!
1: Oh.
0: The tinfoil from Costco that's finally run out.
1: It's run out after 3 years. So he's very, very sad. We're asking today on 0333 20 20 800, what have you still got that's still in use? So far, we spoke to Hannah. She's still using a 13-year-old air freshener in her car. Kelly's then been on. She's got, so far, winning a 16-year-old Bentos pie.
0: Frey Bentos pie. Full name.
1: That, bless her, granddad gave to her a couple of days before he passed away, so she can't throw it away.
0: No.
1: So we want to know, can anyone beat a 16-year-old Frey Bentos?
0: It has to be like that. It can't be. I've just got some very old jewellery that I'm still wearing because, you know, everyone's got stuff. We're looking for the stuff that really shouldn't run out.
1: And it's still in use.
0: It's still going. Dan, what have you got for us?
2: So my mum has a box of cling film that she got back in 1997 when she got married. It's still sitting in the cupboard now in the kitchen. And I found it the other day and I asked her, please tell me this is not from your wedding. And she said, yes, it is.
0: 29 years ago.
1: I was going to say, it's almost 30-year-old. And she's kept it for sentimental reasons then, for the wedding. Oh, she still uses it?
2: She still uses it. She doesn't use it often, but she uses it a fair bit. And there's still quite a lot left on the roll.
0: Wow.
1: Oh, wow.
0: That's the thing, though. These things. And are you familiar with the Costco tinfoil, Dan?
2: Oh, yes.
0: Yeah.
2: She's bought that a few times. That's in her cupboard, but that one, I think, has lasted her about 4 or 5 years.
0: That's it. They go forever.
1: My goodness.
0: Go forever.
1: I need to get me some of this. So, Dan, your mum's near 30-year-old cling film has knocked off Kelly's 16-year-old pie.
0: Frey Bentos pie.
1: The Frey Bentos pie. Your mum's the winner.
0: No, we keep going. We keep going.
1: Oh, wow.
0: Can we beat 29 years? Thank you, Dan. Have a great night.
2: No worries. Take care, guys.
3: I like being used. It means I have a purpose.

0: She loves it. There's Bella Kay on Hits Radio with Gemma and Wes. By the way, after six, stay around because your chance to win a family jolly to Orlando in Florida. Orlando, Universal Studios in Orlando in Florida after six.
1: After five, though, it's the story of my life. We want to hear from you today. Tell us a story. We do this every day at 5:10. Something that's happened to you that comes out whenever the family are around, whenever you're down the boozer or out with people, you say, you never believe this. You tell the story, no one believes it, but it's true. It's the story of your life. We have had some amazing stories on. So if you have one you want to share with us, it is 0333 20 20 800. Matt's here to take your call. Both say hi.
2: Hi.
1: There we go. We've got Irish Matt and English Matt. 0333.
0: You pick which one you want to speak to.
1: 20 20 800. Give us the story of your life, please.
0: Why should you call up? We'll stick on Sam Fender after 5 o'clock as well. And Ray, where is my husband? 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
16: The top stories this hour. A murder investigation has been launched after a man died in West London. Emergency services were called to Southall during the early hours of this morning. Our senior reporter Claire Bode has more.
2: When officers arrived on North Road just before one this morning, they found two men with injuries. One man who was in his 20s and had suffered a knife wound died at the scene. Seven men aged in their 20s and 30s have been arrested. Six of those are still in custody. A seventh man has been taken to hospital where his condition is not believed to be life-threatening.
16: The family of the man who lost an eye in Monday's stabbing in North Belfast have condemned the violent unrest that followed the attack. A 30-year-old Sudanese refugee has been remanded in custody, accused of attempting to murder Stephen Ogilvy. A charity set up to help women and children will continue to operate to keep the legacy of its London co-founder alive. As according to the other co-founder of Mama Sue's and friend of Annabel Rook, who was killed by her partner of 10 years, Clifton George, in Stoke Newington a year ago. Yesterday, the 45-year-old electrician was jailed for life for her murder. Annabel's father, Peter Rook, spoke outside court.
17: Annabel dedicated her life to helping others. She worked in refugee camps and schools. She co-founded Mama Sue's to provide creativity and support for refugee women. And she lived 46 altruistic years in which she gave so much to so many.
16: England cricket captain Ben Stokes has been dropped from the second test against New Zealand. Fast bowler Gus Atkinson's also omitted from the squad after the pair breached ECB protocols following the first match at Lord's. And EastEnders star Lacey Turner's been announced as the first contestant for Strictly Come Dancing 2026. The actress, best known for playing Stacey Slater on the soap, says she's a huge fan and can't quite believe that she's taking part. It's the first year the show will be hosted by Emma Willis, Josh Widdicombe and former Pro Johannes Radeby.
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16: Showers easing with lows of 5 degrees across London tomorrow. Expect a dry and bright start. That's the latest. I'm Louise Easton.
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0: Hello, it's Gemma and Wes to get you home for Wednesday. And let's get the tunes back on right now. Here's Ray.

0: on Hits Radio. Before that, we played you David Guetta and Ray, Where Is My Husband? It's Gemma Atkinson and Wes Butters. He's here today in for Toulon. It's 5:10. The story of my
1: life. Time now for these stories that you have in your life that nobody else believes. You need to tell it for people to believe it. These things that have happened in your life, the story of your life. And Tom, today, what have you got for us?
2: Me and my missus was walking past a tree surgeon's van, and she see a big, massive slab of a tree. So she said, "I would like that in the garden." So it took forever to get into the garden, broke a couple of stairs getting it down into the lower part of the garden. She put a couple of plant pots on top of it for about a month, and then she decided that she didn't want it in the garden. So I said to her, "That doesn't leave the garden as easy as it got in the garden." So ended up borrowing a chainsaw off of my mate. And as I was using the chainsaw, cutting into it, I noticed the chain was sparking on the chainsaw. So I've took the chainsaw apart and fixed it, put it all back together. The chainsaw was working fine. Went to go back into the same cut, and as I was doing it, it kicked back and jabbed me a

0: sure because your wife had changed her mind about wanting that slab of tree?
1: Yeah.
0: Oh, my gosh.
2: Did it hurt?
0: I'm assuming.
2: Sometimes it doesn't. If it's that horrific, sometimes it doesn't hurt. You can't feel the pain. You're in shock.
1: I didn't feel a thing.
2: There we go,
1: until
2: you see.
1: I got to the hospital.
2: Yeah.
1: And I was sitting in the hospital, and then it started to... You realise what you'd done.
2: Yeah. That's it.
0: I mean, that could have been horrendous. That could have had a horrible ending, couldn't it?
1: It could have took my eye out.
0: Yeah.
1: It was that close. It actually cut into my eyelid.
2: Oh, God.
0: And have you used the chainsaw since?
2: Chainsaw
0: since.
1: The chainsaw went back to my mate's house and it's been at my mate's house ever since.
0: Oh, gosh.
2: And can I ask how you look now? Do you look like, you know, normal or Phantom of the Opera?
1: The doctor said she couldn't believe because it healed really quick because I had two different surgeons.
2: Wow.
1: One of them sewed up my forehead.
2: Yeah.
1: But he wasn't confident enough to sew up my eyelid, so he had a specialist come in.
2: Well, good job he admitted it.
0: I was going to say, you
2: I don't
0: like
2: feel confident
0: eye,
2: with this. Let's get somebody else in.
0: What did your wife say?
1: So I looked in and knocked on the window, and she sort of looked at me in amazement, sort of like shock, and she ran to the kitchen, threw her tea towel out, and then closed the door.
0: So you couldn't get back in the house?
2: Couldn't face it.
1: Yeah, and it was a neighbour that come down and she wrapped me up until the ambulance.
0: Oh, bless her.
2: And finally, have you ever tried to blame her for it? Because really, it was her fault, wasn't it?
1: Well, yeah, a little bit.
2: Yeah. Tom, thank you so much for sharing your story.
1: Oh, yeah, we're all okay now.
0: Good.

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1: Office Romance, Jennifer Lopez's latest film, is number one at the minute on Netflix. It's J-Lo and Brett Goldstein, Office Romance, a comedy, a rom-com, and it's number one, and it's out now if you want to watch
0: it,
1: Wes.
0: Thank you for telling me, but I won't be.
1: Would you not watch it?
0: I won't be watching that.
1: Why? Do you not like J-Lo?
0: I like J-Lo, I just don't like the
1: rom-coms.
0: The rom-com. Apart from the obvious one, apart from... Oh, Gemma, as if you've dragged me back into this.
1: Oh.
0: You know, apart from Love Actually, which I'm in, but I don't like to go on about it, so let's move on, shall we?
2: Just magnificent. Hits Radio. Make me
1: a winner. So who fancies £750,000 just in time for the weekend? Life-changing cash. Last Friday, it was Angie who picked up.
3: Oh, my gosh, yes, it's there. I need to screenshot it to show my son. Oh, my goodness.
0: Oh, God, how good was it to get her?
1: Honestly, it was amazing. The money goes in her account within the hour, like you just heard. But she was in Spain. She'd not long been off the plane. Can you imagine if the number was dialed and she would have been on a plane?
0: And the plane was late getting
1: in. That's what I mean.
0: Wow. So, listen. If you want to win the exact same money as Angie last Friday, get yourself in the draw now to win £750,000, £750,000. 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
1: 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On the way, another chance for someone to win a week in Universal Orlando. 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
15: The M25 clockwise is queuing where there was a collision, junction 16. The queue is from 15, so it might affect the M4 as well. The Parkway southbound is closed from Northolt towards Hayes by accident investigation work, causing big delays. It's been that way since around 12 o'clock this afternoon. The M25 is also busy anti-clockwise. Dartford Tolls, the queue goes back to junction 3. And the A12 eastbound, it's queuing approaching Redbridge roundabout late into Wanstead. The A13 also queuing eastbound side on that east side of London. Half an hour to get through it.
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0: Eye Fees and Meet Me Halfway at Hits Radio with Gemma and Wes as we get you home for Wednesday night. And Hits Radio's 100 Days of Summer are on. Lots of uni kids coming home, actually, for the summer.
1: You're getting Mays, aren't you?
0: Tonight, actually, after finish the show, yeah. So for them, it's more than 100 days of summer, because if they're finishing now and not going back till later on in September...
1: That's a long time, isn't it?
0: They've got a long summer, haven't they?
1: Will she still have to study and stuff, or did they get... Is it just time off completely?
0: I don't honestly know. She's very hard working at uni. She's got a great work ethic.
1: Yeah.
0: But she's also a party animal, as far as I can tell.
1: Oh, well, don't you work hard, play hard at that age? Why not?
0: When I dropped her off at uni halls at Christmas, and I went into her kitchen, it was just full of empty wine bottles. I was like, oh my, I've never seen... It was like a recycling centre, honestly. It was unbelievable.
1: Well, that's good you do it now, get it out of the way, so that when she's she'll settle down.
0: It's good, it's fine, it's all fine.
1: Yeah, you've got to have those wild years.
0: So today I'm picking her up, but I'm picking all her stuff up as well, because when she goes back, she's going to a different place.
1: Oh my gosh, and then are you going to take her back in 3 months?
0: Yeah, to a new hovel. And settle her in there, but she's got loads of stuff, so that's what I'm doing.
1: How exciting, though, to be at uni and doing all that. It'd be good.
0: Long time. And she's got Harry Styles on Friday.
1: Finally got the tickets you were trying for so long, weren't you?
0: Yeah, hoping that she'd take me with her, but no, she's going with a friend. So there we go. Friday, if you're going to Harry Styles, enjoy, won't you?
1: Yes.
0: Not that I'm bitter. We're giving away a trip to Universal Orlando Resort next on Hits Radio. Weather.

0: Shaboozy on Hits Radio. It's Gemma and Wes. It's week three of 100 Days of Summer. So let's get you far away from the UK rain.
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0: 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We're throwing it all in yesterday. 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
2: 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What time does that make it?
0: 44.
2: 43.
0: The clock's behind me. 17. 43. I need another clock in this room. Good luck, everyone. On the way as well, tunes incoming from Ed Sheeran and a throwback from Tyle Cruz on Hits Radio.
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12: 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Land Manway in South Bermondsey, still closed by that fire at the recycling centre a couple of days ago. And the A40 westbound at Uxbridge, that's queuing with a collision, closing a lane, Uxbridge towards the M40. Also busy on the A13 eastbound as usual. The Parkway southbound, Northolt through to Hayes is closed by accident investigation work still. Still minor delays, 20-minute delays and some cancellations too on Thames Link, Sutton to Blackfriars. This is because of an incident earlier on with a road vehicle hitting a bridge at Tulse Hill.
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1: Throw by Thursday tomorrow, so loads of tunes like that. Quick question for you, Wes. How do you feel about weddings where kids are banned? So they're not allowed? They're allowed maybe at the night do, but not at the wedding.
0: No, just ban them all together.
1: Well, you will agree with Emily Atack. She's revealed that she's banned kids from her upcoming wedding in Spain. She's got a son of her own. She said she thought people were going to be annoyed, but everyone's okay with it. Because I bet they're thinking, oh, it's a nice weekend away without them.
0: I'd go one further and do the Taylor Swift thing of banning other halves as well. Actually.
1: Really? Yeah. So what she does?
0: She's planning on doing that, yeah. Right. I'm still sore about this, a couple who came to our wedding.
1: Right.
0: And I'm not going to name names, clearly, but she was barely a friend of... I won't say whether she was a friend of mine or Tish's.
1: Right. Tish's, we know, yeah.
0: But she brought a husband along who I've never met before or since or anything.
1: Oh, and you had to pay for him to eat and stuff.
0: And it was a small wedding. It was only like 50 people.
1: Oh, no, we don't want that.
0: So I was already a bit like, why is she coming? You don't really keep in touch with her. Anyway, she came and she brought a husband. I was like, what the hell?
1: And she had all your food.
0: All the food, all the drink, all paid for by me. It still rankles. It really does.

0: ODB and Maya and Ghetto Superstar. That's the kind of song that we'll play tomorrow on Throwback Thursday all day long on Hits Radio. It's Gemma and Wes. Toulon's back tomorrow as well. Where is he tonight?
1: He's been hosting a ladies' lunch, he said. It's him and 300 women. So like I say, it could go either way for him, couldn't it?
0: Yes.
1: Knowing Toulon's.
0: Okay, so listen, after 6 o'clock, stay there. Phone lines are closed for our Universal Orlando Resort holiday competition. We'll get someone on to play after six.
1: Also, we're going to get you in the draw to win $750,000 on Friday. We've got a story of a real-life snake on a plane and tunes from Faithless.
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18: The top stories this hour. Seven men have been arrested after a fatal stabbing in West London. It happened during the early hours of this morning in Southall. Our senior reporter Claire Bode has more.
19: Police tell us they believe this stabbing happened after an altercation outside a property on North Road. One man in his 30s is currently being treated in hospital. A man in his 20s died at the scene. A large cordon is currently in place as investigations continue. Six people remain in custody.
18: Police from across the UK are being sent to Belfast after a night of unrest. It follows the stabbing of Stephen Ogilvie, who lost an eye in Monday's street attack. His family say violence isn't welcome. 30-year-old Sudanese refugee Hadi Aladid's been remanded in custody, charged with attempted murder. The family of a London woman killed by her partner say they've seen an increase in support for the charity she co-founded. Yesterday, Clifton George was jailed for life for the murder of Annabel Rook at their Stoke Newington home last year. The 46-year-old helped create Mama Sue's, which supports refugee women and children. The organisation says its continued success will be the perfect way to continue Annabel's legacy. Her father, Peter, spoke outside court.
20: We know that it would have been Annabel's wish that her life should not be defined by her tragic death, but by the rich legacy of love and support for the vulnerable.
18: In sport, England cricket captain Ben Stokes has been dropped from the second Test match. He's being investigated along with bowler Gus Atkinson over an incident at a London nightclub in the early hours of Monday morning. Tottenham have announced the signing of defender Marcos Senesi, who is leaving Bournemouth when his contract expires. The Argentina international will arrive at Spurs on the 1st of July. Senesi says it's a very special feeling to sign for the club. And Sir Ian McKellen's unveils a blue plaque at the childhood home of Sir Laurence Olivier in London. Widely regarded as one of the greatest actors of the 20th century, he lived at the Pimlico address between the ages of 6 and 11. English Heritage say it was while he was here that he began acting.
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18: Showers easing with lows of 5 degrees across London tomorrow. Expect a dry and bright start. That's the latest. I'm Louise Easton.
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0: Hello, good evening. It's Gemma and Wes here, getting you home for Wednesday. Score yourself some life-changing cash on Friday on Make Me a Winner. £750,000 could all be yours this coming week. Last week's winner, Angie, could not believe it when Gemma phoned up.
25: I'm going to phone my son up immediately now and tell my son for my grandson, because it's going to cost over $400,000 for his house adoption. You just made me the most happiest woman on this earth, honestly. I'm crying.
1: Do you know what, Wes? That was the first time in a long time. After that call, we had people messaging the show saying really? They're gutted it wasn't them, but they're so, so happy for Angie.
0: Well, you would be, wouldn't you?
1: Yeah. Really, really lovely winner. If you want to go this Friday and you win the cash, you need to be in the competition. Text the word win. Send it off to 63103. That one text will cost you £250 plus the standard network rate. 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Or you can give us a call if you want to go old school. The calls are charged at the standard rate and the number is 034 34 236 852. It's for over 18s only, but be quick because the lines close 5 o'clock on Friday.
0: 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Whilst you do that, we'll do Little Mix, Key and the Crow, and right now, reworking Faithless Insomnia. It's BB Rexha, A New Religion.

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1: Now, Siobhan got 4 out of 4 answers right yesterday, so you must get them all right to take it to a tiebreaker on Friday. Let's see if today's contestant can do it. Let's say hello to Sian, everybody.
2: Hey, hi Sian. Hi. Are you okay?
1: Hi. Welcome.
3: Yes, good, thank you. Thank you.
1: What have you been up to today?
3: I've just been at work today. We've been out on a school trip to the park.
2: Oh, are you a teacher?
3: A TA, yeah.
2: Oh, nice. And how was it? Was the weather good for you?
3: Yeah, we just missed the rain, which was good.
2: And have you ever been to Universal before, Sian?
3: No, never.
2: And who would you take if you won these tickets? There's 4 of them.
3: I would take my daughter Dolly and my partner.
2: Oh, I like that name, Dolly.
1: So there's one space free, if you're sure. I'm always available. I'm just here for one day covering for Mike Toulon. I'm free to go with you. Are you ready for this? Did you hear it yesterday and the day before?
3: Yeah.
2: You've got 4 to beat, so it was yesterday, Siobhan got all 4, so you need to get that to have a tiebreak at least on Friday.
1: No pressure.
2: Okay. So, come on, Sian, you can do this. Let's start at Universal Volcano Bay. It's a water theme park, and the first question is going to take place there. So, as you're heading to the Lazy River, I'm heading for a photo in front of the great centrepiece, the Krakatoa Volcano, which stands proudly over the park, but what is the height of that centrepiece?
1: Oh, my God.
2: Is it around 100 feet tall, 200 feet tall, or 300 feet tall?
3: 200?
1: Is the right
2: well
1: answer.
2: Done.
1: That's
2: yes.
1: the right answer.
2: Well done.
1: Right, so now we dry off and we'll head over to Universal Islands of Adventure for the next question. This is a spectacular theme park with so much to see and do, but which year did it open? Was it 1998... 1999 or 2003?
3: 1999.
1: Oh my
2: Yay!
1: God!
2: That's the wrong one. Come on, Sian. Okay, next we walk through Universal City Walk towards Universal Studios Florida, where your favourite films and TV shows come to life. I'm heading towards Transformers. It's a 3D ride, and I'm ready to meet one of the Autobots. But, true or false, one of the characters I can meet is Bumblebee.
3: True.
1: Yeah! Oh my God, it's so exciting. Right, finally, we make our way over to Universal Epic Universe. You can soar with dragons as you explore the Viking village of How to Train Your Dragon, Isle of Berk. But how many dragons can you see whilst visiting this world? Is it up to 15 dragons or up to 30 dragons?
3: I'm going to go 30.
1: Is there? Right, as well!
2: Yeah, 4 out of 4. Congratulations.
1: So keep listening throughout the week to see if you can stay at the top of our leaderboard. Actually, it'll be a draw, won't it, already?
2: Yeah,
1: it'll be
2: a joint leaderboard. Sian and Siobhan.
1: Come on, Sian.
2: Both of you are at the top now, so it's a tiebreaker on Friday. So congratulations, and of course there's more chances to win online at hitsradio.co.uk, where you can find out more about Universal Orlando Resort as well. 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
1: And your next chance to play is tomorrow. Thank you, Sian. Have a great night.
3: Wow, thank you so
1: Good
3: much.
1: Night.
3: Thank
1: well
3: you.
1: Done.
3: Bye.
1: Here's Taylor Swift next.

0: Teddy Swims and The Door at Hits Radio with Gemma and Wes. Well done to Sian, who got through as if she got 4 out of 4. I'd have scored nothing on that.
1: It's guessing. So unless you've been, it's just guessing, isn't it?
0: So well done to her. We'll talk to her again on Friday. Gemma, what have you got to tell us?
1: Well, have you ever seen, this is quite frightening, this actually. Do you remember the film Snakes on a Plane with Samuel L. Jackson?
0: Yeah, I do.
1: It was a very out there movie, wasn't it? And at the time, people were like, you know, it was awful. But the whole concept of it was like, really? Come on. However, there has been a real life version. So there was a mildly venomous snake, right?
0: Mildly
1: venomous. Okay. It's been spotted on a plane travelling from Mexico to Gatwick, right?
0: Oh, God.
1: I know.
0: If you're going on holiday, enjoy.
1: It gets worse. So the snake has been missing for 4 days. It was last seen on the plane by a cleaner when the plane landed,
0: right.
1: But it's since disappeared and nobody can find it. So this poor snake, first of all, bless it.
0: It's
1: been shipped over from Mexico, God knows what for. Now it's missing on a runway somewhere in Gatwick. Whoever it comes across, do you know what I mean? But how frightening that it's... I mean, they've said it's mildly venomous, so they're not too concerned.
0: Have you been on a plane where they come through with that can of what looks like hairspray and sprays
1: it?
0: Yeah. I don't like that.
1: I hate that. Because you think this is an airtight cabin. We're all breathing it in.
0: As well as everyone else's
1: germs.
0: Everyone else is putting
1: the
0: jumper up over the face.
1: No. I can't bear it.
0: So if you are heading out from airport...
1: From Gatwick, look out for a mildly venomous snake from Mexico.
0: Stop scaremongering. Right, coming up for you next, a throwback from Nelly and Benson Boone.
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14: The parkway is looking busy. Southbound side is closed from Northolt towards Hayes by accident investigation work. There are long delays. Uxbridge A40 westbound is queuing. Heading towards the M40, one lane is closed by a collision on that stretch, lane 1 out of 3. The M25 anti-clockwise is queuing before the Dartford tunnels. Clockwise side, stop-start traffic, junction 15 approaching the M4. And the M4 itself, busy eastbound, junction 3 through to junction 2 on that elevated section. Coming into London, certainly looking very busy. The A12 also queuing heading east.
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0: City Spud and Ride With Me on Hits Radio with Gemma and Wes. Toulon's back tomorrow. Whatever happened to City Spud?
1: I don't know.
2: Where did he go to?
1: They must have done more songs than that, mustn't
2: they?
1: I'm going
2: to Google now.
1: Are you Googling him now?
2: Yeah.
1: Oh, what was that search history before then? Oh, sorry, it's Toulon's computer, isn't it? Yeah. You knock yourself out.
2: Nothing to do with me.
0: Oh, he went to jail in 1999. Gosh. For 10 years, but apart from that, he's doing well.
1: He's doing all right.
0: Yeah, there we go. I'm glad I found out. Now, listen, Throwback Thursday is tomorrow, so loads of throwbacks like that all day long. Make sure you've got us on for Throwback Thursday. 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If you head to our website right now, you can win a family staycation, all thanks to Tesco Club Card. 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
3: They say the holy water's watered down, and this town's lost its

0: Florence and the Machine and Spectrum, Say My Name. Well, I'm Wes, here for Mike Toulon, and she's Gemma Atkinson. We're getting you home for Wednesday. The World Cup is just 24 hours away. England's final friendly against Costa Rica takes place tonight. You might be watching that. Are you watching that?
1: I don't think I will. I mean, the competition, it starts properly in Mexico as the take on South Africa in the opening match. That's tomorrow night.
0: Yeah.
1: But did you see this? This made me laugh. So the TV wars have already started. So Gerard the Beeb always have a fight with ITV over who's showing what game and that. So the BBC have confirmed that their coverage will be presented from Salford.
0: What?
1: Media City, Salford.
0: It's all happening in America.
1: And then they fly over to the US for the final week of the tournament in July.
0: Uh-huh.
1: ITV, on the other hand, are based permanently in Brooklyn
0: for the full month of the competition.
1: Yeah. Gary Lineker's going to present his podcast on Netflix from Times Square every single day.
0: Wow.
1: So it seems like from all the channels, Gary is the one who's come out winning still.
0: Didn't your Gorka bump into him?
1: Yes, Gorka was in New York a few days ago, and Gary was over there, obviously, with his Netflix in Times Square.
0: What did he say hello?
1: I don't know.
0: Did he chat?
1: I don't know.
0: That'd be my first question. Do you not say hello to him? Do you know, really?
1: Gary. I've worked with Gary's ex-wife. So I know,
0: okay.
1: He's lovely. Yeah, he's
0: okay,
1: really nice.
0: I wondered if I'd stumble into this
1: no,
0: drama.
1: I worked with Danielle a while ago, so
0: but
1: we're
0: it's all fine.
1: Yeah,
0: but
1: it's
0: have
1: all
0: no
1: fine.
0: Idea what he and Gorka talked about.
1: Probably just football and coffee.
0: And the ex-wife, probably. Okay, wait there. Coming up next, we've got Olivia Rodrigo's brand new song, Drop Dead, and Zara Larsson, Midnight Sun.
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18: It's still busy through North Alt. North Alt towards Hayes. The parkway is closed by accident investigation work. A full closure has been since 12 o'clock today. With that investigation ongoing, Uxbridge, the A40 westbound is queuing towards the motorway. Away from Swakeley's roundabout towards Denham roundabout, there's a lane one closure because of a collision, hence that queue. And busy on the M4 coming into London, elevated section, junction 3 through to junction 2, still looking delayed on those speed sensors.
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0: 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Gemma is making the phone call. In fact, let's talk about Gemma, because as you know, she's a real fan of baby announcements, whether it's an elaborate pregnancy announcement or a gender reveal.
1: I'm not pregnant.
0: You're not, I'm building to.
1: You are, yeah.
0: Yeah, but you're not.
1: No, you're not. No, definitely not.
0: Instead, we're talking about Molly May and Tommy Fury's plans.
1: Oh, I heard about this. It's quite sweet, isn't it? Is he putting, so they've just had a little baby boy, but they're not revealing his name because he's revealing it at his fight. Is that right?
0: Am I not that
1: right?
0: On Saturday, when he fights the former world's strongest man, Eddie Hall, in Manchester on Saturday, the name will be stitched on the waistband of his shorts.
1: Oh, I hope he wins then.
0: So you'll have to focus in on his shorts.
1: Zoom in on the waistband and you'll know the baby boy's name.
0: Oh. Which I'm sure many ladies might do.
1: They
0: actually
1: might be doing,
0: do you know what
1: yeah.
0: I mean? They'll already be looking at that part of it. This lady's doing the Hits Radio Breakfast Show on Friday. Check her out. Olivia Rodriguez.

0: Yeah, check her out on Friday on the Hits Radio Breakfast Show with Fleur, Will and James. She's doing a Friday fry-up with them. That's Drop Dead. That's it from us, Wes and Gemma. We are done for Wednesday night. Thank you for listening.
1: Thank you for coming in, Wes.
0: Well, you've got to picture me now going to meet Maisie.
1: Oh, you're getting your daughter from uni, aren't you?
0: Going into that hovel that she lives in. Oh, it's disgusting.
1: Bringing all her stuff back for three full months.
0: Putting it in my nice clean car.
1: Oh.
0: And then, she's off for like... Yeah, it's a long time, isn't it?
1: I wish we had 3 months off every summer. Imagine that.
0: Nice, wouldn't it?
1: Let's get tooling in and we'll have it off.
0: Scott is next. Olivia Dean and Becky Hill's getting played. Have a great night.
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17: The top stories this hour. A murder investigation has been launched after a man died in West London. Emergency services were called to Southall during the early hours of this morning. Our senior reporter Claire Boat has more.
18: When officers arrived on North Road just before one this morning, they found two men with injuries. One man who was in his 20s and had suffered a knife wound died at the scene. Seven men aged in their 20s and 30s have been arrested. Six of those are still in custody. A seventh man has been taken to hospital where his condition is not believed to be life-threatening.
17: Following a night of unrest in Belfast, a 42-year-old man's appeared in court charged with rioting and assaulting a police officer.
19: We cannot, though, have a situation where people feel terrorised in their home. And so, of course, I condemn what we saw overnight. The full force of the law will be brought to bear on this issue.
17: That's Justice Secretary David Lammy. Disorder broke out following a stabbing in which Stephen Ogilvie lost an eye. His family say violence isn't welcome. A 30-year-old Sudanese refugee has been remanded in custody, charged with attempted murder. A charity set up to help women and children will continue to operate to keep the legacy of its London co-founder alive. That's according to the other co-founder of Mama Sue's and friend of Annabel Rook, who was killed by her partner of 10 years, Clifton George, in Stoke Newington a year ago. Yesterday, the 45-year-old electrician was jailed for life for her murder. Annabel's father, Peter Rook, spoke outside court.
20: Annabel dedicated her life to helping others. She worked in refugee camps and schools. She co-founded Mama Sue's to provide creativity and support for refugee women. And she lived 46 altruistic years in which she gave so much to so many.
17: And EastEnders star Lacey Turner has been announced as the first contestant for Strictly Come Dancing 2026. The actress, best known for playing Stacey Slater on the soap, says she's a huge fan and can't quite believe she's taking part. It's the first year. The show will be hosted by Emma Willis, Josh Widdicombe and former pro Johannes Radeby.
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17: Showers easing with lows of 5 degrees across London tomorrow. Expect a dry and bright start. That's the latest. I'm Louise Easton.
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0: And right now it's Scott Clark with you Wednesday night here on Hits Radio Evenings. Cheers to the wonderful Gemma and Mike. And I've got you till 10. Let's get underway with Olivia Dean.

so much going on this week. I feel like I can't quite keep up. I know I'm a bloke. I can't multitask at the best of times. The fact there's so many things happening at once, I'm trying my best to keep up, all right? So bear with me. If you want to check in tonight on

Bafokra being played in Mexico City, which is going to be mega. And then on Friday, Harry Styles, he's back gigging in the UK for the first time in 3 years. He's doing 12 nights at Wembley Stadium in London. It's going to be mega. And it's a good job Hits Radio's 100 Days of Summer is in full swing, right? Because you could be winning your way into said gig tomorrow morning on Hits Radio Breakfast with Tom Green. It is all going on. I feel like I need to lay down and I've only been here for 10 minutes. God, blimey. All right, Wednesday night, Hits Radio Evenings. We are on with Taylor and the Fate of Ophelia.

and Boone, Sorry I'm Here for Someone Else here on Hits Radio. You're spending Wednesday night with me. It is Scott Clark till 10, and thanks for checking in on the show. Hey to Jodie in London tonight, trying to convince her boyfriend not to stay up all night to watch the 3 a.m. World Cup matches. She's been telling him it's not worth it, Scott. Jodie, I kind of feel like it is. I've got a whole itinerary on the go over the next, 6 weeks, I think it is. Hey to Harry in Stoke, who's caved in and brought an England shirt. Good work, Harry. Come on, it's coming home. It feels like we're finally getting a bit of World Cup fever back, aren't we? And hey to Katie in Peterborough tonight, who's got Hits Radio on. He's put, Scott, I broke up with my boyfriend right before they were meant to go see Harry Styles on Friday last week. She's asking if anyone wants their tickets. Oh, Katie, that's kind of really sad, but also, Harry!

0: here with me. It's Scott Clark tonight.
1: Whoa! Just magnificent.
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0: And apparently some big tournament kicking off tomorrow night. And how about your bank account kicking off at the same time on Friday? Another £750,000 is up for grabs on Make Me a Winner this Friday. What would you do if you woke up to all of them zeros in your bank account? Let's kick off your summer right now. Get you in the draw. This is your chance to score big. See what I'm doing here? Don't put it off any longer. Do it right now, tonight. Text the word WIN and send it to 63103. It'll cost you £2.50 to text, plus your standard network rate. 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Calls are charged at the standard rate. You've got to be over 18 to play. And we close the lines Friday at 5, and then hopefully your number is called. If it is, answer your phone, and that's it. You will win £750,000 just like that. It'll be transferred into your bank account. So if you chance to win it all, text WIN, send it to 63103. Do it right now, tonight. Good luck to you. And whilst you do that, I'll play Beyonce soon. Somba and friend of the show, Sienna Spyro, Die on This Hill. I'll play that for you in a sec.
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Evenings, it is Scott Clark. It is Wednesday night, and this time tomorrow night we'll be gearing up and watching the opening ceremony of the World Cup. It's coming home, isn't it? Firstly, and secondly, I've just got my my baby girl down to a point where she sleeps all through the night. No more like getting up in the middle of the night for feeds, and now I'm gonna have to do it again.

0: for Wednesday night on until 10. And Ed Sheeran, who I just played, he's been... well, did you see that he was at this secret gig in Ipswich last week? And he's announced the reason why he was there. I thought it was just a random thing that he just wanted to go and bust. But no, actually, there was a reason behind it. He's releasing some special guitar amps specifically designed for busking. And he wanted to give them a try himself, which is kind of cool, right? That's very Ed Sheeran, playing a gig with him in front of 7,000 people at the waterfront in Ipswich. A pretty good test of your new kit. Let's just hope they're waterproof, though, if he plans another surprise gig, especially because it's just been chucking it down for weeks, hasn't it? Come on, Teddy. All right, on the way before 8 tonight, I've got a throwback from Sagala and Sabrina Carpenter, Espresso. I'll play that before 8.
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got for Wednesday night. And if you've been listening to Hits Radio Breakfast this week, Tom Green is here holding down the fort for Fleur, Will and James. And he announced that he wanted to start a sweepstake for the World Cup. And the draw commenced this morning. Marv, who's on during the day, he got England, which I'm kind of jealous about. Kimberly Wyatt, she got Germany. And my name got pulled out, and I'm quite happy to have been given Colombia. But what are the chances? Let's delve into this more after 8 o'clock.

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1: 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But wait a minute, isn't this...
0: Yeah, yes it is.
1: But I thought the old lady dropped it into the ocean in the air.
0: Well, baby, I went down and got it for you.

0: 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And after eight, we're delving more into the Hits Radio World Cup sweepstake, seeing what my chances are. 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
20: The top stories this hour. The family of the man who lost an eye in a knife attack in Belfast on Monday say violence and disorders not welcome. 30-year-old Sudanese refugee Hadi Alodid's been remanded in custody, charged with the attempted murder of Stephen Ogilvy. Disorder broke out in the city last night, with adults and children fleeing as homes and vehicles were set on fire. This resident says he was petrified.
21: I didn't know how to tell the children. They saw the smoke coming in. I couldn't know what to tell them. It's horrific. It's terrifying being on the street at this time. is like a war zone, as you can see.
20: Donald Trump's warned the United States will hit Iran hard today if no peace deal is finalized. Tensions have risen again after he accused Tehran of shooting down a military helicopter over the Strait of Hormuz. The American president's also indicated an agreement to end the war is all but signed. Our US correspondent David Blevin says it's unclear what Mr. Trump will do next.
0: It's very hard to know if he's just threatening to escalate this in the hope that he can bounce Iran into a deal, a tactic that has not worked for him previously, or if we are actually about to see a resumption of hostilities.
20: A 14-year-old girl has been detained under the Mental Health Act after a knife attack at a school in Manchester. Two pupils and a member of staff were injured in Blakely yesterday morning. The Scottish Secretary has admitted failing to declare for 20 months that he'd had talks with Peter Mandelson's lobbying firm. The SNP are demanding Douglas Alexander resign. He's called what's happened an oversight. Joe Root will skipper England for the second test against New Zealand at the Oval. Captain Ben Stokes and fast bowler Gus Atkinson have been dropped after breaking ECB rules brought in after last winter's Ashes. And EastEnders star Lacey Turner will take part in this year's Strictly Come Dancing. She's the first contestant to be confirmed for the 2026 series, which also has new hosts. From Sky News, I'm Stevie Shillinglaw.
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14: Just gone 8 o'clock, it's Wednesday night here on Hits Radio Evenings. I'm Scott Clark. Let's get the tunes back on, shall we? Alex Warren and Fever Dream now.

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0: It's Scott Clark here right now, though, for Wednesday night. And about 20 minutes ago, I told you how Tom Green on Hits Radio Breakfast has created the Hits Radio Listener and Presenter sweepstake for the World Cup, right? Marvin Humes, he got England. I'm not jealous at all. You know why, actually? Because I've been given a pretty cool country. I got Colombia this morning in the sweepscape. So I sort of wanted to find out what my chances are of becoming the Hits Radio World Cup champion. And apparently I've got a whopping 4% chance. That's actually pretty decent when you remember that there are almost so many countries competing than ever before in this World Cup, which is incredible. Google's AI overview said that Colombia are a strong dark horse in this year's competition. So you know what? We're going to be fully back in Colombia on Hits Radio evenings from now on. Just check the first game next Thursday, 3 a.m. So I'll be supporting from my bed, most probably with my eyes shut.

years old now. Incredible scenes. It's Scott Clark. Hits Radio Evenings is on. Thanks for checking in on the show, just like Sarah, who's texted in to say that she's also supporting Colombia in this year's World Cup, but mainly because her husband is half Colombian and she has no choice.

0: 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It's Scott here for Wednesday night.
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0: And you know what? What an incredible summer it's about to become. The biggest competition in the world starts tomorrow night. All eyes are going to be on our countries, aren't they? Definitely. Come on, England. It's coming home. And listen, your bank account could be coming home in the form of £750,000. 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Paying off the mortgage on your current home. Whatever this is, you could be winning this money on Friday. 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Time is running out, okay? 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I've got everything crossed for you, and stay there. I've got a throwback from Nelly Furtado soon. After Miles Smith, Nice to Meet You. I'll play that in a bit.
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13: Hello, I'm Sam Thompson. Without a doubt, Hits Radio's biggest film nerd. So I know I'm going to love this. The countdown to Steven Spielberg's new blockbuster Disclosure Day has begun.
14: Are they people?
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13: Starring Emily Blunt, Josh O'Connor, Colin Firth and Colman Domingo, this film looks awesome. 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

billions of pounds plus jetting you off on dreamy holidays. And this week on with Gemma and Mike, when they get you home, you could be winning a family holiday to Orlando, Florida. We're giving it away on Friday. If you want to find out everything you need to know tomorrow when you're driving home from four with Gemma Atkinson and Mike Toolan. Okay, here's Bella Kay now. I love it, I love it, I love it on Hits Radio.

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1: I know you moved on to someone new. Hope life is beautiful. You were the light for me to find my truth. I just wanna say thank you.

0: here for Wednesday night. And I know there's a lot of podcasts in the world, right? But we've launched a brand new one here at Rayo from Anton Dubec and Craig Revel Horwood. If you are a Strictly fan, you are going to love this. It came out today. It's called Judgmental. Make sure you check it out on Rayo or wherever you get your podcasts. And Craig Revel Horwood said about it. I feel like I should do an impression, but I'm not going to offend Craig Revel Horwood. Darling, this podcast gives us the chance to have an opinion on absolutely everything from the fabulous to the frightful, and I couldn't be more thrilled. So make sure you check it out, like I said, on Rayo. It's called Judgmental from Anton Dubec and Craig Revel Horwood. It came out today. Very exciting. All right, on the way with me on Hits Radio before 9 o'clock tonight, I've got Rosé and Bruno Mars, Aperture, and Olivia Dean, Man I Need, next. Hits
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Rosé, Bruno Mars, and Apatow on Hits Radio Evenings with Scott. And we've got a big one on Friday. Olivia Rodrigo is our next guest for the Friday Fry-Up on Hits Radio Breakfast. And you can get to see that on our socials and YouTube from this Friday. I'm very jealous more of the fact that the guys went for a fry-up. I've not had a fry-up for so long. Obviously, the fact they were hanging out with Olivia Rodrigo too. It's Jason Derulo now. I love

0: Well, laddie, football chat. I told you it was going to get a bit raucous round here of the night. After 9 o'clock, plus I'll play you Sonny Federa. After news next.
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19: The top stories this hour. Police are using water cannons as protesters hurl missiles during further disorder in Belfast. They've gathered in response to the stabbing of Stephen Ogilvy in the city on Monday night. His family says peaceful protest is the only way forward. The Sudanese refugees appeared in court charged with attempted murder. And Reform UK leader Nigel Farage is blaming a few bad actors for the unrest.
20: The vast majority of those people who were out on the streets in Belfast last night were not far right, were not extremists, just really scared about what's going on in their communities and about the lack of government action. There's none.
19: It's unclear what Donald Trump's next move against Iran will be. The US president has threatened to bomb the country today unless a peace deal's finalized. He's accused Tehran of stalling. Two men have become the first to be jailed under a specific offence of bringing migrants to the UK in small boats. The Afghan and Sudanese nationals have been sentenced to a combined total of 4.25 years. The Prime Minister's declined to say whether he'll put up taxes to fund defence spending. The government's investment plan has been repeatedly delayed. It's now expected early next month. Joe Root will captain England in the second test against New Zealand after Ben Stokes was dropped from the squad. Stokes and Gus Atkinson broke the team's midnight curfew at a nightclub where an incident was reported in the early hours of Monday morning. Atkinson has also been left out, and former England cricketer Mark Butcher says more big decisions need to be made.
0: I'm not entirely sure that the ECB would sack Ben Stokes as captain because of this. Whether or not Ben Stokes decides that he wants to continue in the aftermath of this incident is probably the more pertinent question.
19: And there's a warning for people to keep an eye on spending during the World Cup. The Money and Pensions Service says 1 in 8 of us will place a bet during the month-long tournament. From Sky News, I'm Stevie Shillinglaw.
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tonight. Cheers for having me on. Now, you know, we've been very laddie recently with all the football chat here on Hits Radio at night. Well, you know what? It turns out we ain't the only ones. The one and only Madonna has joined us. She released a music video yesterday. I saw this on my timeline earlier today. And people have spotted a famous footballing face in the background. The scene in question has Madonna singing in a men's public toilet, as you do. I mean, she's Madonna. She can do what she wants. And over her shoulder, using the urinal, is none other than Chelsea star Cole Palmer. This has got to be the weirdest ever cameo, surely. Like I said, I saw this yesterday. A very, very odd thing. What a flex, though, to be able to say, as a Chelsea player, you can also be in a Madonna music video before. I'm only one that thinks that's really cool. It's great, isn't it? Also slightly random, but like I said, she's Madonna. She can do what she wants.

He's in, it's Scott Clark, and very excited, his debut album is coming out on Friday. I cannot wait to hear that in its entirety. Thanks for being with me tonight and hanging out. Hey to Hannah, who's got the show on tonight in Manchester, and said, Scott, I think it's way cooler being in a Madonna music video than it is being a professional footballer, which I kind of agree with Hannah. Cole Palmer obviously missed out on being in the England squad this year, whereas now he's hanging out with Madonna in a men's urinal filming a music video. I mean, what would you rather, that or playing for your country? I know I'd rather.

0: 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Whoa!
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0: winner. Getting into the depths of Wednesday night. In fact, this time next Wednesday, it will be England's first game. Are you ready for that? Kickoff ain't till 9 o'clock next Wednesday night. So if you're feeling a bit sleepy and lethargic now, get ready, because one of the world's biggest sporting events is nearly on. And hopefully, you watching it with £750,000 in the bank account. Imagine the upgrade you could have to your telly with that. You get one of them fancy outdoor projectors, couldn't you? And some. So much money. £750,000 we've got ready to pay out right here on Make Me A Winner on Friday. We'd love to kick off your summer with all of this money, but you need to get in the draw if you haven't yet this week. Do it now, tonight. 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You've got to be over 18 to play, and we'll close the lines at 5 p.m. Friday tea time. Then hopefully your number picked completely at random. 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

throwback bangers like this tomorrow on Hits Radio's Throwback Thursday. It's Girls Aloud and The Promise. It's Scott. And tomorrow morning on Hits Radio Breakfast with Tom, another pair of tickets for you to see Harry Styles live at Wembley as we continue Hits Radio's 100 Days of Summer. Right now, here's Lewis Capaldi.

0: night and all over your timelines today. Have you seen this? And I'm sort of on the fence about this one. Netflix have announced today that they have a cast of real-life puppies to play Scooby-Doo and friends in a new live-action series, right? And here's the description. Apparently set during their final summer at camp, it follows old friends Shaggy and Daphne as they get pulled into a haunting mystery involving a lonely Great Dane puppy who may have witnessed a supernatural murder. It's been done a few times, hasn't it, Scooby-Doo? It's going to be a real puppy, not CGI, and it's coming to Netflix next year. I mean, it begs the question, did we really need this? I've said it now. All right, before I leave you at 10 and Hattie takes over, Avicii to play and the K-pop Demon Hunters.
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0: Not for good, but before 10 o'clock, my Record of the Week from Ariana Grande. And she is so back, isn't she? You know that thing when you just see one video come up on your timeline and you tap it and then you see hundreds? Well, that's what sort of happened to me this week with Ariana Grande back on tour, and the show looks amazing. Her 8th album, Petal, is coming out at the end of next month as well. And this is the first new music we have had from this, and we are loving it. Ariana Grande, my Record of the Week, her brand new era, Hate That I Made You Love Me, here on Hits Radio.

0: 7 p.m. as we do Throwback Thursday at night. And on the way next, the wonderful Hattie Pearson wrapping up Wednesday in style for you with details how you could be winning £750,000 right here on Friday. I'll catch you tomorrow. Stay out of trouble.
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12: The top stories this hour. Riot police have used water cannon during a further night of unrest in Belfast. The disorder has been triggered by the stabbing of Stephen Ogilvie on Monday night. He lost his left eye when he was attacked, and a Sudanese refugee has been charged with attempted murder. The victim's family is calling for peaceful protests. That's echoed by Northern Ireland's Children's Commissioner Chris Quinn.
13: The people on the streets do not represent this community, and they do not represent Northern Ireland. It makes me very cross to see what's happening. No matter who you are and what you look like, You do not deserve to walk down the street living in fear.
12: Donald Trump's again threatened to bomb Iran if no peace deal is signed. The US president has accused the Iranians of stalling. Tehran says it's reassessing the situation. A 14-year-old girl who was arrested over a triple school stabbing has been detained under the Mental Health Act. Two pupils and a member of staff were hurt in Blakely in North Manchester yesterday morning. Two men have become the first to be jailed under a specific offence of bringing migrants to the UK in small boats. The Afghan and Sudanese nationals have been sentenced to a combined total of 4.5 years. FIFA president Gianni Infantino has told people to chill and relax about the controversial topics that have dominated the build-up to the World Cup. He says it's unfortunate that Somali referee Omar Artan has been denied entry to the United States. Others have faced visa issues, while high ticket prices continue to cause much debate. Infantino says there's only so much FIFA can do.
8: We try always to find solutions, but then we need to respect that we are not the kings of the world who can rule over governments and police forces and I don't know what. We are a sports organization. We try to do our best with the means that we have.
12: And Lacey Turner will be swapping Albert Square for the dance floor after signing up for Strictly Come Dancing. The 38-year-old EastEnders actress is the first contestant to be announced for the 2026 series. From Sky News, I'm Stevie Shillinglaw.
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15: 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I'll give you all the details in a bit.

Lost Frequencies and Callum Scott on Hits Radio. I'm Hattie Pearson. And Hits Radio's 100 Days of Summer, giving you the chance to win your way in to some of the best gigs that are happening over the next couple of months. And hopefully the good weather will come back. Well, the good news is that it is. This weekend we're going to have another little mini heat wave. Not as hot as it was a couple of weeks ago, like 35 degrees. But I hope you didn't get too drenched today, because when I went out with my little dog Coco this morning, yeah, we got totally soggy. And because of her tiny little legs and her belly so close to the ground, she wasn't very happy with me, but she did get a little wash, so that's the main thing. Right, Sam Smith and Naughty Boy on the way after this from Sienna Spyro. It's a brand new one. Really excited that she's back with new music. This is the follow-up to her single Die on This Hill. It's Material Lover.

Naughty Boys, Sam Smith on Hits Radio. Now, if you support a football team and you've got a famous celebrity that also is a fan, do you ever see them down at the club, like just enjoying the game, going around their business? Well, Madonna, like actual Madonna, has confirmed that she has a favourite football team in a new promo video for her latest album, starring Chelsea players Pedro and Palmer. Like, how... why? I've got so many questions. And also the image that I just can't get out of my head, that one day we're going to see her at Stamford Bridge, maybe next season, enjoying a pie and mushy peas. I think that's never going to happen, is it? Right now it's Miles Smith.

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0: winner. So how do you fancy getting your hands on £750,000? Well, last week's winner, Angie, became the happiest woman on earth when she got the phone call.
3: I'm going to phone my son up immediately now and tell my son for my grandson, because it's going to cost over £400,000. So he's out of adoption. You've just made me the most happiest woman on this earth. Honestly, I'm crying.
0: Well, it could be you on Friday, but you need to get your number entered. 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I know, it's kind of crazy, isn't it? 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On the way in the next 15, we'll get on some Olivia Dean and we'll do the laid back R&B throwback in a bit.
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0: One of the most iconic songs of the last few years. It's Olivia Dean with So Easy. And now it is time for this.
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0: All right, so if Wednesday has been a mad one for you and you've got to this point in the day and you're like, how have I been so unproductive? Don't, you know what? Don't beat yourself up. Like, the to-do list seems to always get longer rather than short. I don't know why that is the case. I think it's just adulthood. Life admin can get on top of you. And this is the bit of the show we just go, okay, breathe. Everything's going to be okay. And take a chance to just wind things down on your Wednesday evening. Three R&B tunes back to back with some Mary J. Blige. Landed after this from Usher on Hits Radio. So You Make Me Wanna.

0: one on Hits Radio's laid back R&B throwback for your Wednesday evening. So it's a big day tomorrow. The World Cup starts over in North America. Well, the States, Canada and Mexico as the host countries. But to remember, back in 2010, the World Cup in South Africa, this was like the phenomenon. Everyone had one. It sounds like a cruise ship, doesn't it? Well, the Fufu Sailor is banned from this World Cup. Good. Do you remember, like, you used to walk down the local high street and people would just be, like, playing them for absolutely no reason. It was so annoying. That is one good thing about this World Cup, that's for sure. Olivia Rodrigo's new one on the way, and we'll get on some Teddy Swims as well. It's radio.
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listening to Hits Radio with Teddy Swims. I'm Hattie. And Fleur, Eastwell and James are off this week. Tom Green is looking after things. And as part of Hits Radio's 100 Days of Summer, every day this week, he's giving you the chance to win your way in to see Harry Styles. He's going to be starting his Wembley residency from this Friday, which is just going to be like everything that everyone is talking about. And then next week, when the gang are back, Fleur, Will and James are going to be joined by Olivia Rodrigo for a fry up. So do not miss that. As always, you can listen back via the Rayo app. But if you don't already have it downloaded from your app store, do that right now. This is Drop Dead.

0: Wednesday evening. I'm Hattie Pearson, looking after you. Whether you're non-sleeping, night shifting, winding things down, thanks for having us on. Don't forget, if you've got a smart speaker, you can get us on it by asking it to play Hits Radio. And on the way after 11, I've got all the details on how you could be winning £750,000 this Friday. A crazy amount of money. And a lad who is taking on a big World Cup challenge. I say that, I feel like I could give it a good go, although, to be honest, I might just leave it to him. More on that in a bit, and we'll get on some Eminem and Rihanna and Sienna Spyro. Hits
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6: Top stories this are. A crowd's been lighting fires on the road in Belfast as disorder continues for a second night. 27 people have been left homeless after flames were started in their homes on Tuesday evening. The trouble all follows the stabbing of Stephen Ogilvy, with a 30-year-old Sudanese refugee appearing in court earlier. The victim lost an eye and his family is appealing for the violence to stop. Our reporter Tom Parmenter is at tonight's main flashpoint on the outskirts of the north of the city.
7: Stones, bricks, missiles, fireworks going off. Fire is being set. We saw the water cannon deployed, and we've seen the police use plastic bullets.
6: And we've just had another statement from the family of Stephen Ogilvy in the last few minutes. They say false information being shared on social media is deeply distressing. The victim of Monday night's stabbing in Belfast also says it's been left feeling disgusted by the recent disorder. And that statement comes to us from the family through police. Elsewhere tonight, reports of explosions are coming in from Iran after the US president promised to hit the country hard if no peace deal is finalised. Tensions have been rising again after Donald Trump accused Tehran of shooting down a military helicopter over the Strait of Hormuz. Here's the US Defense Secretary, Pete Hegseth.
8: The president expects us to be strong and resolute with the way that we respond and bring firepower, and we will certainly do that if need be.
6: A 14-year-old girl has been detained under the Mental Health Act after a knife attack at a school in Manchester. The teenager was arrested on suspicion of assault after two pupils and a member of staff were injured in Blakely yesterday morning. Joe Root will skipper England for the second test against New Zealand at the Oval. Captain Ben Stokes and fast bowler Gus Atkinson have been dropped after breaking ECB rules brought in after last winter's Ashes. And FIFA president Gianni Infantino has told people to chill and relax about the controversial topics that have dominated the build-up to the World Cup. From Sky News, I'm Barry Weir.
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9: Happy with you on your Wednesday evening. I'll tell you how you could be bagging £750,000 in a bit.

Eminem and Rihanna on his radio. So have you seen this lad who was trying a different beer from all 48 nations that are taking part in the World Cup? I mean, obviously I'm not encouraging heavy drinking, of course, but it seems like quite a reasonable challenge to me. Like, let's do the maths on it, all right? 48 beers divided by 37 days that the World Cup is on for, from tomorrow until the 19th of July. This isn't mental arithmetic, don't worry, I did it on a calculator. I'm definitely not that clever. That's 1.29 beers a day. And you could skip every other day and then have like less than 3 beers. I mean, not that I'm going to be doing it because I don't really like beer. So I'll leave that one to him. Right now, it's Fever Dream from Alex Warham.

And a bar song is Hits Radio. Hatty with you. So Bruno Mars is coming to the UK next month. He's got some dates at Wembley. If you're off to see him, you just know it is going to be an unreal night. Like, actually try and name all of his big hits. You'll be there for some time and it will be an incredible moment when he performs this. You just know there's going to be all the pyrotechnics, the fireworks going off and the smoke machines. Oh, I'm so jealous if you've got tickets. This is I Just Might.

0: It's what the throwbacks are all about, and we're doing it for Hits Radio's 100 Days of Summer, the biggest hits and the biggest throwbacks all of summer long. I'll tell you what else we're doing.
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0: winner. Handing out bucket loads of cash every single Friday throughout June. You could be winning £750,000. On Friday, it was Angie who bagged the money and her life is changed. What would this cash mean for you? How would it change your life? There really is no other way to describe it. Like, think of all the things in your life that stress you out at the moment. 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On the way for you in the next 15. We'll get on some Harry Styles. He's at Wembley this Friday, and we'll do some Ray as well.
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10: 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Without a doubt, Hits Radio's biggest film nerd. So I know I'm going to love this. The countdown to Steven Spielberg's new blockbuster Disclosure Day has begun.
11: Are they people?
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10: Starring Emily Blunt, Josh O'Connor, Colin Firth and Colman Domingo, this film looks awesome. 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

Nathan Dorr, Joel Corry, Ella Henderson. You're listening to Hits Radio with some Crazy Abrams on the way, but Harry Styles gearing up for his Wembley residency that kicks off on Friday night. How do you think he's preparing for it? I reckon he's currently sat at home doing one of those face masks, you know, with like the nice serum, or maybe one of those like light masks. You know what I mean? It's probably just relaxing, winding down. You reckon he's a bag of nerves? Nah, it's Harry Styles. He's going to be getting all the sequins ready, no doubt. This is American Girls.

0: Stacey Abrams. And before that, I played you a bit of Harry Styles' American Girls. And if you fancy seeing him at Wembley, and you don't need to even pay, well, Tom Green is looking after things for Flirties, Will and James on Hits Radio Breakfast this week. And he's got tickets up for grabs, so make sure you're listening from 6 a.m. It's all part of Hits Radio's 100 Days of Summer, making sure that you can get to some of the best gigs that are happening over the next couple of months. Now, have you seen the J-Lo and Brett Goldstein film that landed on Netflix on Friday? It's called Office Romance. Well, I watched it last night and I've got to say, I would be lying if I didn't say I loved it, because it was kind of, it was very cheesy. It was a perfect rom-com, like everything you want from a rom-com. And there were some highs, some lows, some very funny moments as well. And J-Lo, I mean, she's always like on fabulous form, isn't she? But there were a few saucy moments as well. Get it added to your list. You will not regret it. Some Taylor Swift on the way in a bit, and we'll do a throwback from Katy Perry as well.
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Brenner back on Hits Radio with Katy Perry last Friday night. So next Friday, Toy Story 5 is going to be out in cinemas. I'm really excited to see it. You just know it's going to be a brilliant film. And Taylor Swift was at the premiere, totally fangirling over the cast. I mean, you would be, wouldn't you? And she has done a track for it, but she actually performed with Randy Newman, who obviously did the track You Got a Friend in Me, at the premiere. I mean, isn't that just the most special moment? Right now, it's Elizabeth Taylor.

0: just one touch.
1: 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I'm a Hattie Pearson. And if you want to be getting your number entered for £750,000 on Friday, like, imagine actually having that in your account. It would be unreal. It'd be phenomenal, wouldn't it? Well, it could be happening for you. All the details on the way. And I've got a throwback from The Wanted to get on for you, as well as some Sonny Federa and DOD after the latest news.
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10: The top stories this hour. Police have used water cannon on protesters on the outskirts of North Belfast on a second night of trouble following a stabbing in the city. The group tore bricks from buildings and smashed paving stones before throwing them at riot officers, with fires also lit on roads. It's after the attack on Stephen Ogilvy. His family says he remains stable in hospital, and in a statement they've also called for an end to false information online and condemned the disorder. First Minister Michelle O'Neill says some people are using the incident to encourage encourage hatred.
0: These bad actors are actually using what's happened on Monday night and playing to people's fears and orchestrating this whilst they sit cosy in their homes and encourage all these other people to go out onto the streets.
10: Explosions have been heard in parts of Iran after Donald Trump said Iranian targets would be attacked very hard. The US president claims a deal between the two countries is fully negotiated, but warns Tehran is delaying. This was Donald Trump earlier today.
11: We're going to be attacking them very hard.
12: You're resuming bombing?
11: We are. Based on the helicopter, I guess we have the right to do that.
10: Two men have become the first to be jailed under a specific offence, bringing migrants to the UK in small boats. The Afghan and Sudanese nationals have been sentenced to a combined total of 4.25 years. Downing Street's dodged a question on whether tax rises will pay for a boost in defence spending. So Keir Starmer is under pressure over the delayed investment plan for defence, which he says will be published in the coming weeks. Joe Root will captain England in the second test against New Zealand after Ben Stokes was dropped from the squad. Stokes and Gus Atkinson broke the team's midnight curfew at a nightclub where an incident was reported in the early hours of Monday morning. And FIFA president Gianni Infantino insists ticket pricing for the World Cup is fair. The tournament organisers are facing legal action with a subpoena bought by New York and New Jersey over ticketing practices. From Sky News, I'm Barry Weir.
1: All right, happy with you early Thursday morning. And that means Throwback Thursday's on The Wanted, coming after some Olivia Dean.

0: joking.
1: It's Radio Throwback from The Wanted. It's Hattie with you. Now, if you are a Molly May and Tommy Fury fan, you'll know that last week they welcomed their second baby into the world. Something I saw on TikTok last night, which I just couldn't at the time. I think it was just because I was tired. Scrolling in bed thinking, is this real or not? And then I was like, no, it's definitely not real. Well, you know that their three-year-old daughter is called Bambi. And this girl on TikTok, she was basically trying to fool her boyfriend, saying that they'd revealed the name of their son and that they'd called him Bambino. Can you imagine? Bambi, which is a beautiful name, Bambi and Bambino. Surely not. But this guy, which was totally gullible, almost as gullible as me, in fact. I mean, that would be a great name for a couple of kids, wouldn't it? Bam and Bam. Bam Bam. Come here, Bam Bam. It'd be easy to shorten them, wouldn't it? Sonny Federa for you now on Hits Radio.

you missed it last week, Fleur East, Will and James were joined by Shakira on Hits Radio Breakfast. You can listen back via the Rayo app whenever you get a chance. And Tom Green's looking after things all this week, and he started the sweepstake for the World Cup that obviously kicks off today over in North America. But when Fleur, Will and James are back next week, they have got some incredible guests on the show. They're going to be joined by Rob Rinder, Olivia Rodrigo, Craig Revel-Horwood and Anton DeBeck, as well as Miles Smith. I mean, who's doing these bookings? I think it's just Fleur, like going through a contact book going, oh yeah, get them on the show. Make sure you're listening. We're at home of Hits Radio Breakfast with Fleur, Will and James. And we'll do some Alex Warren after this.

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1: His new album is out in August, the follow-up to his debut record that was out last year. The guy is on fire. It's Alex Warren.
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1: Make me a winner. So when was the last time you were able to just go to the shop and not even think

0: about the cost of things. Like doing your big shop, walking down the aisles going, yeah, I'll take that. Oh, I'm having a few people around this weekend. I'll get some extra of that in. Well, think about this. 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Once we close the lines at 5pm, this Friday, tomorrow, just pick up your phone and then you win £750,000 in your account straight away. For your chance to win this life-changing sum of money, just put the word win in a text and send it to 63103. On the way in the next 15, we'll get some Miley Cyrus and we'll do that new one from Calvin Harris and Jazzy as well in a bit.
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Jason Derulo with Want to Want Me. So next weekend, it is one of the first festivals of the season. And with Glastonbury not happening this year, it feels like every other festival in the UK is going to be busier than normal as a result. Well, Parklife is happening in Manchester and Calvin Harris is headlining. Think about it. All the bangers, like every single hit that he's had. How would he choose? Like, does he change his set list every set? I mean, it will be absolutely phenomenal when he drops this latest track with Jazzy. It's playing on Hits Radio.

0: getting on a Beyonce for your early Thursday morning. Now, after a couple of weeks ago, fans on TikTok were claiming that Beyonce was going to drop her new album, Beyonce's Act 3. I mean, and it hasn't happened. What's going on? Like, these rumours are not rumours we need. They're just stress-inducing, aren't they? And Beyonce, if it is happening, I know she's not going to be listening to Hits Radio right now, but please, just pull your finger out. We need that new music. If you want to be getting your number entered for tomorrow's Make Me a Winner, £750,000. £750,000. It could all be yours. 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

have our own Pink Pony Club on Hits Radio. So I don't know how I missed this. Paul Mescal, the actor, is currently dating Gracie Abrams. I mean, I wonder what it's like in their house. I'd love to be a fly on the wall. Like, who's doing the chores? Like, how is that divided? Like, which one of them's taking the bins out? Who's changing the bed or whipping the Hoover around? Cooking up delights in the kitchen? I don't know. It's just the things I think about. I reckon they're very equal.

0: You're listening to Hits Radio. I'm Hattie, and that is me, done and dusted for the morning. I'll be back tonight, Thursday evening from 10 p.m. But it's Throwback Thursday. Mary Manderfield is on the way. And don't forget, if you fancy winning £750,000 tomorrow in Make Me A Winner, you can just get yourself entered right now at makemeawinner.co.uk. It's guaranteed. Somebody must win it, and it can only be you if you get your number in the draw. But Mary is here from One. And she's got some Zara Larsson on the way and some Dr. Dre and Snoop Dogg after the latest news.
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14: Top stories this are. Riot police have used water cannon during a further night of unrest in Belfast. The disorder was triggered by the stabbing of Stephen Ogilvy on Monday night. He lost his left eye when he was attacked. A Sudanese refugee has been charged with attempted murder. The victim's family is calling for peaceful protests. That's echoed by Northern Ireland's Children's Commissioner, Chris Quinn.
15: The people on the streets do not represent this community, and they do not represent Northern Ireland. It makes me very cross to see what's happening. No matter who you are and what you look like, you do not deserve to walk down the street living in fear.
14: Meanwhile, Police Scotland advised the public to avoid an area of Greenock because of protests linked to the disorder in Belfast. Demonstrations were held in several locations across Scotland following Monday's stabbing. Elsewhere, explosions have been heard in parts of Iran after Donald Trump said Iranian targets would be attacked very hard. Last night, US Central Command said it carried out strikes on Iranian air defence, ground control stations and surveillance radar sites. Iran's Revolutionary Guard says it's attacked America's Fifth Fleet in Bahrain using drones and also targeted an airbase in Jordan. Former UK ambassador to Iran, Sir Richard Dalton, says America must negotiate.
2: There is a trade available. Open the Straits of Hormuz in return for significant economic concessions, and the United States should be swallowing its pride.
14: There are concerns that a 10-year plan for the NHS falls significantly short and relies too heavily on AI. Organisations representing the workforce are urging the government to engage with them to get first-hand feedback. Former England cricketer Mark Butcher says Ben Stokes will be in deep conversation with himself about his future. Stokes has been dropped from the second test against New Zealand after breaching team protocols. He and Gus Atkinson broke a curfew. And England continued their World Cup preparations with a 3-0 win against Costa Rica in their final warm-up match in Orlando. Declan Rice, Anthony Gordon and Ollie Watkins got the goals.